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It's me, Melanie Cruz. 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

0: Two times the chance tomorrow in the morning with the Billy Madison Show. 420 ticket window with Chris. 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
8: Partly cloudy in the afternoon with a high of 101.
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0: I found a glorious list this evening. It's labeled the most overrated tourist spots in the U.S. And I haven't been to a lot of these, so it may not be overrated to me, but I'm going to take the advice, especially with the large development of TikTok. You can go and explore these places basically through your phone. Isn't it amazing? A magic rectangle can do that for you. Number one, the Las Vegas Strip. People tell you head over to Fremont Street instead because it's just as fun and it's half the price. Times Square. It's a bunch of big TV screens. Mount Rushmore. That's kind of cool to me, but also literally just down the road from it is Redland Park, which is amazing and gorgeous and I think better than Mount Rushmore. The Four Corners Monument. I've never been and I want to just because I like looking at concrete. And the number one that hurts my feelings is Salem, Massachusetts. And of course, the big thing is to just stay away during October because that's the height of the witchy season, which is when most tourists flock there anyways, which is also when I would. So don't ruin it for me.
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It's me, Melanie Cruz. It's the $1,000 Tap That Cash contest. 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I know, God forbid, you're a grown adult and you follow some rules on how to play. But what you need to know mainly is you need your Kiss Rocks app downloaded and you need to be up bright and early, 7 a.m. tomorrow. 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

0: have a question as we come up into the spooky cold fall season. 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Is it too far for me? 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

0: 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So this holiday weekend, it's the KISS Labor Day three-way weekend. 3 days of three-ways. 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

99.5 Kiss Rock San Antonio. It's time for it to smell like the 90s. First of all, have you ever seen the video for War Pigs by Black Sabbath? It's a trippy-ass video. I don't know why, but I literally have never seen the video until my adult life. I don't know what I'm doing with my life, guys. I know. I know. Trust me. Anyways, get in your Kiss Rocks app, but vote for the next 90 song. It's going to play right after Addiction. Jane's Addiction. Metallica, Stabbing Westward, or Pearl Jam.

0: It's time for your Smells Like the 90s nostalgic history lesson. And here's something that's currently getting its surge or resurge in popularity and becoming trendy again. Herbal Essence. You remember that bad boy? Ooh, girl. If I could smell like Herbal Essence again, oh my gosh. And the Bath and Body Works Cucumber Melon, oh my God. That's some 90s if I've ever smelt it.
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7: Partly cloudy in the afternoon with a high of 101.
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my gosh, again? 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You get to choose another 90s song. It's going to play right after the refreshments. Tool, Rob Zombie, or Korn. 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So just tap.

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All right. I have some great news for you. Right now, Boeing Center is doing a deal for Labor Day. It's the $25 all-in ticket. It's a ticket sale. So you can only do it. They're only doing it until September 7th. So Monday at midnight is when it cuts off. So it is limited quantities for each participating show. It's only participating shows, by the way. And yes, some of our great shows that were given away are on there. Also, Acid Bath and Sabaton and so many, and Trivum. Oh my God. And Blue October. There's so many good ones. So many good ones. So go get your tickets.

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0: 105 Kiss Rock San Antonio. It's time for If I Have to Know, You Have to Know. And I have two really interesting ones. At least they're interesting to me. I don't care if they're interesting to you. The deepest hole humans have ever dug has only been about 7.6 miles deep. Now, the radius of the Earth is 3,959 miles. So literally, we have only scratched the surface. Number two, did you know there's a scientific word for your stomach rubbling? It's pronounced borborygmus. It's spelt borborygmus, but it's pronounced borborygmus. Oh my gosh, I can't even say it. I practice this. I swear to God, I practice saying it, so I went like an idiot.
1: Some say the best feeling is when you tap that keg.
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ticket window with Chris, a pair of tickets to go see Danzig September 11th at the Boeing Center at Techport. Instantly qualify for the grand prize, a Danzig vinyl for all the winners who win tickets. Okay, so important thing is you need to go win some tickets so you can get the Danzig vinyl. Duh.

0: 95 Kiss, Roxy and Antonio. It's also home the Billy Madison Show. Tomorrow morning, Big Dummy Trivia, which is one of my absolute favorite things. Oh my gosh, it's so much fun. I love it. I am always on Chris's team, but that's just because Chris is my main man, you know? And do you have a wife that freaks out about where you go to eat? No, because here's the thing. If you're bringing me something home, I don't give a tiddly toots where you're going, homie. Just bring it home. Bring it home with you. I don't want your leftovers. I want my own meal, by the way. And it better include a milkshake or some kind of dessert. And you got to have the sweet treat with it. Otherwise, you might as well have just never told me, never gone, and this relationship was never going to work. That's how it is. Tomorrow morning, Billy Madison, 6 a.m.
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0: back, San Antonio. I am done for the evening, but I shall return. And in the meantime, some good rock coming up in just a little bit. Some good advice. Wake up tomorrow morning, Billy Madison Show, 6 a.m. And some real advice. You know what? Tomorrow, don't do dinner. Just go out. Don't even... I don't know why, but I got this feeling that tomorrow is just going to be poopy. You know? It is a turds day, so... It's just, you know, it be what it be. Just your goal tomorrow is to exist through tomorrow and call a day, try it again Friday. And we'll go from there. Plus, Friday is a weekend, so. I'm Melanie Cruz.
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0: 99.5 Kiss, we can appreciate the hard work put into planning the perfect three-way. 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
3: $1,000. Got a keyword for you. Bling. 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Nard, how do you spell Bling?
4: B-L-I-N-G.
3: That's right.
5: Nice. Wow.
3: He was about to go bingo on us.
4: Yep.
3: Did you not hear he started to sing it? He was about to go full bingo.
4: About to go bingo on your bitch ass.
3: He was.
4: B-I-N-G-O. Who can't read now?
3: Bitch? I know. He did the I-N-G-O, man. He did. You heard the sing in
4: I
3: the I-N-G.
4: Sing.
3: Yes, you did. Listen back. B-L-I-N-G. And you were about to say O.
4: No, I was.
3: And bingo was his
4: name. I'm about
3: name-o.
4: To go bingo on your ass.
3: He was. Like so bling, bling, bling, bling.
4: Just bling. One bling, though, is the keyword.
3: Just one bling. That's it. One bling. There's only one keyword. That's why they don't call
4: it
3: keywords. It
4: is hard, though, not to be like bling, bling.
3: It is, but that's not going to win you the money.
4: Just one bling.
3: Just one bling. That's it. One bling. All right. What's the most romantic thing that a woman has done for you, Nard?
6: Ooh. One romantic thing that a woman's done?
3: What?
4: Well,
3: okay,
4: well,
3: never mind.
4: Well,
3: I'm going to skip you. I'm going to skip you. You've lost your turn. I'm going to go to Chris.
6: Okay.
3: All right, Chris.
5: My wife got me the NFL Sunday ticket just because.
3: You want to talk about romantic?
5: Just because. She's like, I know you like this, so I got
4: it
5: for you.
3: That's romantic. Derek?
4: I guess I would have to say gave birth.
3: Oh, yeah.
5: Not as good a Sunday ticket, though.
4: Yeah, but I mean, she's bringing your child. I don't know. I guess that would be romantic.
3: It's almost a gift for her, though. You know what I mean?
4: Yeah, I get it.
3: So anything romantic for you?
4: Yep.
3: Just you?
4: No, just me. No, that'd probably be it.
3: So that's it. So she hadn't done anything nice for you?
4: No, that I could think of.
3: No, okay. Nothing. Yep. You can't think of anything. Well, listen to what this woman did for her man because she loves her man.
7: My homegirl told me one time she took the gooch grease out of a man's gooch, put it on a cracker, and ate it. That's how much she loved him.
4: But- oh, wow.
3: What? Well, the gooch is the, you know, from the guy to the smelly one, right? It's the in between.
4: That is pretty.
3: You get sweaty.
4: That's what you are like. What's the most romantic thing?
7: But this is why I do what I do, because people do trifle like that all the time. Little do y'all know.
3: Yeah, no, that's super romantic, Derek.
4: I mean, I think that's just loved freaky. Her man. Is she that romantic?
3: No. She just did that and put it on a cracker because she loved her man.
4: Huh.
3: Yeah, it was for romance.
4: Ugh. Wow.
3: Yep. For romance.
4: I guess you could classify that as romance.
5: I guess.
4: Yeah. I guess, yeah.
3: This one. People are like,
5: that
3: bro.
5: Is hot.
4: Yeah, no. People are like, what the hell was that?
3: That was a great piece of
4: and
3: audio.
4: And Nard's trying to figure out. He's like, I've never had goose grease.
6: Yeah, never.
5: Goose grease.
3: Nard, the gooch? You don't know what the gooch is?
6: Yeah, I know what the gooch is.
4: Okay.
3: All right.
6: Yeah. What? I didn't know it was greasy.
4: Oh, man.
5: Yeah, you got a real man's job.
4: Yeah.
3: Right. You've only worked
4: You don't have gooch
3: jobs.
4: Grease like after you work out?
6: Yeah, I do. Yeah, I'm soaked.
4: Okay. Then right, there you go. Then you know that it gets greasy.
3: And so no woman's ever loved you because she's never put it on a cracker.
6: No, I don't want that.
3: All right, that's so you don't want love then.
6: If that's love, no.
3: Were you listening to the audio?
4: Yeah,
3: were
4: he
3: you
4: was. Here? Yeah.
6: Yeah, I was.
4: And Nard used to play the cracker game.
6: I did not. You did. Stop putting that on me.
4: That was you.
6: That was you, Derek. That was all you.
4: You, your three buddies.
3: I only remember Nard.
6: You said you did it after football practice.
4: Last one to go on the cracker has
6: How
4: to have the cracker.
6: How am I getting played for his cracker?
3: Right?
4: And Nard just couldn't even get excited, so he always had to have the cracker.
3: No, and I remember because your buddy's name was Jason. You called it Jason's Deli.
6: It wasn't.
4: Yeah, you did.
6: Billy, you guys are just making stuff up.
3: No,
6: that was,
3: not.
6: That was Derek's story.
3: Why would
6: story.
3: I do that?
6: That was Derek's story.
3: Why would I do
6: and
3: that?
6: Somehow I inherited it. And I don't want it.
3: It's yours. It's your
4: story.
3: Yeah,
4: it's my story that I got from you.
6: No, it's not.
4: I got it from your yearbook.
3: Now, can I move on? Because I want to... this is a very important topic that I'm going to bring up right now.
6: Okay, I'm excited.
3: This is very important. Super important. Do women want to be put through a mattress?
0: There's another point, fellas. We want y'all to put us through the mattress.
3: All right, she's saying that they want to be put through the mattress. Is that accurate?
4: Mm-hmm.
3: Because Nards over there know they want love. And
6: I mean, yeah, they like lovemaking, but like... They get the itch to be put through a mattress.
3: Oh, don't even say they get the itch, because you yelled at me earlier when I said they get the itch and they get the craving.
6: That was
3: you,
6: when the man couldn't have sex.
3: Yeah, they still get the craving.
6: That's, yeah, but that's different because the man's like injured.
4: Mm-hmm.
3: No, it's not. She still gets it. She still gets that,
6: that
3: urge.
6: That has nothing to do with that.
3: So do we, is that really what women want?
4: I have no idea what
3: women
4: want.
3: They want to head
4: want.
3: Through drywalls. They want to be put through the mattress.
4: Uh-huh.
3: That's crazy stuff.
4: I mean, you know, it's never good enough.
3: So 1-855-FU-BILLY, that's our Texas Hammer hotline. If you're a woman out there and you want to be put through a mattress,
4: mm-hmm.
3: I just want to do a quick poll if that's how you want it. Because you don't want to tell a dude that, and then he's trying to put a woman through a mattress, and she's like, why is he doing that? That's why this is so educational, because I know some women, I don't know if it's for shock value, they're just saying put me through a mattress. Do they really mean like put me through a mattress? Do they really mean I want my head to go through the dry wall? Is that really what they want?
4: I guess so.
3: This person, Nard puts the women in the mattress.
6: What?
3: Oh, man, that's some serial killer stuff right there.
4: It really is.
6: Yep.
3: 1-855-FU-BILLY. Just what, you know, I'm just curious what women really want. That's how they really want it.
4: Yep.
3: What do you think, Chris?
5: I think they do. But not from their men.
3: I don't know.
5: They want it from another man.
3: Oh, okay, so they don't want their man to put them through a mattress. Goodness. I don't know. Somebody said their head in shark-infested waters, doggy style. I think we brought that up on the show a long time ago.
4: Mm-hmm.
3: Yeah, because remember I said that? I go, what's next? Because it's like all this stuff. Oh, I want my head in the water of a shark-infested waters.
4: Yeah.
3: So, yeah, I don't think women know what they want. That's what Ken says. You might be right. So, I don't know. Derek, what do you think? Do they really want their head through their dry wall?
4: Yeah, I do. I think that's how women like sex.
3: They like it like that.
4: In general. I mean, obviously, there's going to be, you know, some women out there know. But
3: well,
4: I think the majority, like more than 50%, yeah, they're going
3: to
4: like
3: remember,
4: that.
3: In our chat earlier today, this woman said, foot to head.
4: Yes. Hair pulling.
3: Hair pulled.
4: It was like all kind of like rough stuff in the bedroom.
3: They like that.
4: Somebody brought up 50 Shades of Grey. I mean, that was a huge movie franchise.
3: So is the a dude's big mistake treating their woman like a delicate flower?
4: I don't know.
3: We should treat it like a weed with our weed whacker.
4: Yeah, I mean, I don't know if dudes are treating it like a delicate flower.
3: I think a lot of guys probably treat it because they're like, no, got to treat it like a delicate flower. I think so.
4: Huh.
3: What's up, Sierra?
8: Yes.
3: What do you think? Do you want your head through drywall? Do you want to be put through a mattress?
8: Yeah, I mean, I would say yeah. Like, you want it rough. Like, I like it rough.
3: Do you want the foot to the back of your head? Like he's trying to start a lawnmower?
8: No.
3: Okay.
8: I mean, we like it rough. We just don't want you to be serial killer about it. Don't be so rough, because then I'm going to be like, hey, what the hell, you know?
3: Right, right. Yeah, you got to have a limit on it. But do you think men, they're just, they treat their woman like a delicate flower, and their woman's like, ah, this is kind of boring.
8: Yeah. It kind of like, I mean, of course, every woman thinks they want that, but when it happens, honestly, it's like instinct to want a manly man out of it and not like a girl. You know,
3: well, if this is not too crass, when's the last time you were put through a mattress?
8: Oh, yeah. I'm a freak, so I think every night.
3: Every night. Oh, don't let Nard hear that. Because it's different. Right? Nard's over there.
4: Don't let that messes up Nard's bit.
6: No, it doesn't.
3: He's the romance police over there.
6: If both of them run it every day, that's awesome. But if one person doesn't and you have to communicate and the communication's not there, then like why be together?
3: Do you want to be?
6: That's what I'm saying.
3: Nard, shut your ass. She wants to be put through a mattress every night.
6: For no reason.
3: Every night she wants to be through the drywall.
8: We're together and we have three children that are almost teenagers and we are like, we're a good couple. And if we can satisfy each other in bed because we listen to each other about what we want, if it's freaky, if it's rough, then hey, we're doing it and we just conquered our day together and that's what we get at night. So
3: now, do you want the hair pulled with just one piece of hair or can he hold it like reins like he's in a wagon, like, yeah, yeah, like that kind of stuff?
8: Yeah. Yeah, I like it when it hurts a little bit is what I'm about. I don't know about everyone.
3: Yes. Oh, yeah, Chris is over there. Yes. Mm. He wishes he had hair. But he could get his hair pulled.
8: Yeah. We like to explore making each other feel things that we used to feel when we were teenagers, and that's what love's about.
3: Or college. We could just go to college.
5: Yeah.
3: College is fine, too.
5: 18 up.
3: College feels pretty good.
8: College. Well, we went to college. Yeah, college.
3: Yeah, exactly. Chris is all bricked up. He is. You got Chris all bricked up. Well, thank you. Appreciate it.
5: Morning.
3: Yeah. That's what they want. They want all that rough stuff. Then, right? It feels like they'll get tired of the rough stuff, but maybe

0: Why?
1: I mean, well, because I got a gut. I want to cover this up.
0: Okay, you want to cover that up, but you don't want to cover up your stuff?
1: I don't care about covering up my stuff.
0: Hilarious. I got to be honest. I'd rather be shirtless. Right, Derek? I mean, as a man.
2: Yeah, I mean, I guess. Yeah.
0: What do you mean, you guess? Would you rather just
2: have no
0: pants?
2: I mean, it's bad either way. Like, either way, it's like, man, that's going to be
1: rough. Yeah, if you're a big boy, it's like,
2: it's a lose-lose.
1: Yeah, it is.
0: Huh.
3: Beyonce big.
4: Bottomless forever. I have no... But I haven't.
0: All right, she says she has no boobies, so she would rather be bottomless forever, but she's got a really nice downstairs.
2: Mm. I doubt
4: Topless, just in general.
0: The other woman, she had a set of na-nas on her, so she'd rather be topless.
2: Mm. That's badass.
0: That's a great question.
2: Yeah. It is a great question.
0: I guess
2: four women.
0: Yeah, four women, not for dudes.
2: Yeah.
0: Oh. What, are you looking at the women?
1: They're dressed like Cowboys cheerleaders.
0: They are. They are dressed like Cowboys cheerleaders. Nara was upset because they weren't dressed like Cowboys.
2: Okay, what? He's tired, buddy. Yeah. He needs to show both, he says.
0: Yeah, come on now. Show them both.
2: Uh-huh.
0: This is an OnlyFans lady. She's upset because she lost her job. She might have been worked in the medical field.
2: Yeah.
0: And then someone told her boss.
5: So I just got fired. Because somebody thought that it was a great idea to send my place of work my link that I have on my personal social medias, which I don't understand what my personal life and what I choose to do on my free time has to do with my profession and how I perform at work.
0: All right. Does she have a point?
2: I guess she kind of does. Yeah. From her.
0: If she's in the medical field, does it matter if she has an OnlyFans?
6: No.
0: I mean, if she's good at it.
6: Right.
0: You know, if she does, draws blood or whatever, she can find the vein, then, you know, what does it matter?
2: I think there's a lot of guys that just don't care if you have an OnlyFans.
5: I don't understand how hard it is for people to just mind their business. Because what I do is not harming anyone.
0: Now, have you seen the video? She's like twerking and...
6: What's that harming?
0: She's what's that?
2: What's that harming?
6: Yeah, it's not harming anything.
5: It's not affecting anyone. I never took anything at work. I never took a picture, a video, anything. Nothing. I had two separate things that I don't understand how I would get fired for that if I didn't do anything unprofessional at my place of work.
0: She's
6: doing a good job of keeping it separate because I come across so many videos of nurses twerking while in their uniform.
0: Are those actual nurses? Because I've seen those videos if you go through X.
6: Yeah.
0: You see those videos and are they really at their workplace? Are they really nurses? Are there a lot of nurses on OnlyFans? I thought nurses got paid a lot of money.
2: Yeah, I thought, you know, they make a good living. That's why.
0: Right?
2: I don't know.
0: It's never enough, I guess. No, this one woman, she goes, I ain't a nurse, I'm a vet tech. And so then she started twerking. We don't make the same.
6: What?
0: Well, she was pointing out that they don't get paid the same, so that's why she has to do the OnlyFans.
2: Yeah.
0: She's a vet tech.
2: That makes sense.
0: And it's not hurting any dogs. Thought that was funny.
2: Yeah, that is funny.
0: All right, what do I got to give away? Oh, you still got a shot at the $1,000 if you know the keyword, which is bling. Bling, you go to kissrocks.com or the app.
2: Hmm.
0: Also, what did I have to give? I got dancing tickets to give away, too.
2: Nice.
0: Nice. Yeah, that is very nice. Plus your phone calls with the Texas Hammer Hotline, 1-855-FU-BILLY. We'll be right back.
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15: Yeah.
16: Yeah.
15: Yeah.
17: Do women not know when a man's not a cheater? Right? I mean, they know that, right?
18: I don't know.
17: Right? Because this woman, she says the five signs that he's not a cheater. This is very good information. You know, as you're picking out a fella, you want a guy that's not going to cheat on you. I've always said it's very easy to keep a man from cheating. Now, you can't keep a dog from cheating, but you can keep a man from cheating.
18: Sure.
17: Some dogs, you can't keep them out of the trash. It's just how it is.
18: Mm-hmm.
17: You know? So that's, you just got to know. You're like, damn, I got a dog. But if you got a man, it's easy to keep your man from cheating. So easy. Way easier to keep a man from cheating than a woman, in my opinion.
18: Yeah.
17: But, you know, my opinion is probably stupid. It's probably wrong.
18: That's probably right.
17: Yeah. I don't know why. I just feel like it's so much easier to keep a man faithful than it is a woman.
18: Yeah, as long as they're showing you attention and love and stuff. Like,
17: yeah, man, a dude doesn't really ask for much is my point. A dude doesn't ask for much. Just a couple things. Well, this woman, this is what she had to say.
18: It's probably the hardest thing in the world for women to do.
17: To do what?
18: To keep a man faithful.
17: Really?
18: Gosh, yeah, just because they don't want to do it.
17: Yeah, maybe they don't.
18: No, they don't.
17: Well, listen to this.
18: They want to do everything they can to drive that man out.
17: Right. Drive
18: everything
17: right out of the house.
18: They can. They're trying their hardest.
17: That was from the heart, Derek.
18: I'm just saying. I'm talking about men.
17: Yeah, in general. Men in general.
18: Yep.
17: Not Derek in general. Men in general.
18: No, yeah, men in general.
19: Today we'll be going over five signs he's not a cheater. Take out your pen and pad, because you're going to need it, bitch. All right, bitch, it's date night, so I ain't going to waste no time. Sign number one, he's not a cheater. If he shares his location.
17: Yeah, that's a great one. If he shares his location, that's a great sign he's not a cheater.
18: It's hard to cheat if you're sharing your location.
17: If you know the location, you can monitor him, watch him.
18: Yeah.
17: I saw this lady online, and she had an iPad dedicated to just her man. It was put on the wall and it would just follow him.
18: It had his location open. That was the only thing.
17: That was the only thing that she used the iPad for.
18: Mm-hmm.
17: It was just to follow his location.
18: Yep. Because if you look at his location, you can't do other stuff on your phone. But if you have an iPad dedicated to it, then yeah.
17: It reminded me of the map from the Marauder's map from Harry Potter, where it's like the footsteps and you can see.
18: Yeah.
17: That's what it reminded me of. Like, just put a frame over it, make it look cool.
18: Mm-hmm. It's just
19: all right.
18: Alive,
19: freely.
18: Constant.
19: Number two. This don't even have social media. Doesn't have socials.
17: Yeah. If he doesn't have social media, boom, he's not cheating.
18: I saw a video the other day of a girl that was like, it was a red flag to her if a guy didn't have social media.
17: Well,
20: and he can still cheat without social media.
17: I know he can.
18: He can.
17: You're not in front of temptation. I totally get what this lady is saying. She's saying that you're not presented with temptation constantly. Nobody can DM you. Nobody can direct message you. You know, they can't get a hold of you. They can't like one of your photos if you're not posting them. So you're not as tempted.
18: But they started blowing up those dudes that don't have social media when they started doing that, are we dating the same man thing. You know, on Facebook and stuff.
17: Yeah.
18: You remember how they started doing those groups?
17: That's right.
18: Where it was like, hey, are we dating the same guy? And it'd be like pictures, you know. So, girls would be like, yes, we are.
17: All right, that's number two. If he doesn't have social media. Again, this is just this lady's take.
19: Okay. Number three. Another sign that is not cheating is if he shops at Walmart.
17: Okay. He shops at Walmart. He's not going there to meet anybody.
18: Mm-hmm.
17: Right? He's not going to make a love connection at Walmart.
19: Okay. Now, number four is a really good one. It's probably going to knock a lot of y'all out the box, but no Beijing. The fifth sign he's not a cheater is if he lives with his mama.
17: Okay. Okay. So she says if he lives with his mama, he's not a cheater.
18: Really?
17: People are saying that there are hoes at Walmart and you can cheat. So I guess a couple of guys are pushing back on the Walmart.
18: Interesting.
17: I think they were trying to say as opposed to maybe a Target or something. You know, one of those things.
18: Oh, gotcha.
17: Yeah. Because I guess there's hotter women at Target than there is at the Walmart. If you remember.
18: Women, yeah, there's women that think they're hotter at Target.
17: Yeah, maybe that's what it is.
18: Because
17: there's some women who are like, I'm too hot to shop at Walmart.
18: Yeah.
17: I look too good today to go to Walmart. Have you seen that?
18: I have seen that.
17: Right. It's like, no. I look too good for Walmart.
18: You may look too good for Walmart, but you're too fat for Target.
17: Well, where's she supposed to go then, Derek?
18: Walmart.
17: Okay, yeah. I gotcha.
18: Yep.
17: So that's the signs. So easy.
18: Or Costco.
17: Another person pointed out that there's more women with babies at Walmart than there is women with babies at Target.
18: It's true.
17: So there's that.
18: Mm-hmm.
17: Let's see here. This woman, she's a fan of the bush.
18: Okay.
17: And that's, you know, there's certain trends you hope don't come back. That's like, hairsprayed hair.
18: Yeah.
17: Like that looks stupid. And bush. I hope this doesn't come back.
16: TMI, no. But I've never had a Brazilian wax.
17: That's too bad.
16: Honestly, I'm a big fan of the bush. I don't even think you should shave it, dude. That's your coat of armor. I love my bush especially. You're not taking my super suit. My super suit? I love that bitch. It's comforting. I braid it when I get stressed out.
17: No.
16: Love a bush.
17: No. I want to push back.
18: You do?
17: I don't want to say I'm anti-bush, but it's... I don't know. To me,
18: yeah.
17: It's like having a nice sweater and you just got like dog hair all over it.
18: It's like, oh, kind of ruins the sweater.
17: It does. It ruins the look.
18: It does.
17: Do you ever get dog hair all over your clothes
18: and
17: you
18: got to
17: lint brush it?
18: Yes.
17: To me, that's what a bush is.
18: Or you don't even realize it until you're already in the car. You don't even have
17: a lint. Oh, you go out in the sunlight and you're like, oh my gosh, look at all this dog hair everywhere. That's what a bush is to me.
18: Yeah. All the time.
17: That's what I hate to compare it to dog hair, but that's what it reminds me of.
18: Well, it's just, you know, it's dog hair ruins something great. I got it.
17: Yeah, ruins the outfit, right? Makes the outfit look bad.
18: Oh, it makes you look terrible.
17: Makes your nice outfit look not as nice.
18: Mm-hmm.
17: Oh, let's see. Oh, this you're not going to like this, Nard. Maybe plug your ears for this one, buddy.
20: All right.
17: Okay. Yeah, you're just not going to like this one. This woman, she's 6 inches is not enough. Do you have that one in there?
18: I don't know. Hold on.
17: I don't know. Maybe he's got it in there. If not, I can play it tomorrow. And Nardi can sweat it out.
18: Yeah.
17: This woman says 6 inches, not enough. This dude, he likes fat women over fit women.
21: I think fat women are seen as way more attractive sometimes than fit women. And they're pushed.
17: Man, I can see that. Because you can be too fit.
18: Yeah.
17: I know, like dudes, like a woman will say, oh, that guy, he's just too fit. Because they don't like it, right?
18: Mm-hmm.
17: When you get too fit, it's almost like you're doing it for dudes. Right. At least that's what women are saying.
18: Mm-hmm.
17: But, yeah, I think men kind of like, you know, where the chubby's just a little bit better.
21: And they go on dates. They can do fine dating apps. Fat men, good luck.
17: All right. So he's saying that, like, a fat woman can be on a dating app and get lots of play. Dudes will prefer them. But a fat guy, good luck.
18: Good luck.
17: No woman's like, yeah, give me the fatty.
18: Uh-huh.
17: That's mean.
18: Oh, it is.
17: Is that true? No, I mean, you're out there on the dating apps.
20: Yeah, I don't think...
17: Are fat guys even getting on the dating apps? I don't think they do.
20: I don't think they do.
17: Are fat guys on dating apps?
20: I don't know.
18: I know I wouldn't be.
17: Right, Derek, if you were out there and you feel a little...
20: How would you meet the girls then?
18: You just wouldn't.
17: Yeah, you wouldn't.
18: I wouldn't want to be Daniel.
20: Oh, yeah.
18: You know what I mean? Like, where you're a fat guy, you're on the dating apps, and you're not getting any matches.
17: Well, I want to show you the perfect profile photo if you ever do get on the dating apps.
18: Oh, okay. This should be good.
17: No, it's the one that you did today.
18: I didn't do anything.
17: Yeah, you did.
18: I didn't post anything.
17: This is the best profile photo.
20: Oh, damn.
17: Right there when you did this, when you zoomed in on it.
18: Yep.
17: That'd be a great profile photo.
18: I mean, I don't think it would be, Billy.
17: It'd be just you yelling at that panda guy.
18: No, I think you know it wouldn't be a good one.
17: It's a joke, yes, I know. I'm just saying that's like just a funny photo. It's just me promoting
18: a
17: funny
18: photo. I know, it's a terrible photo. It's fine.
17: It's not. It's hilarious is what it is.
18: I don't find the funniness in it.
17: Well, you did it. It was funny.
18: I know. I wasn't being funny when I did it.
17: Oh, you're being serious.
18: I was mad.
20: Yep.
17: Gotcha.
18: Panda riled me up.
17: He did. I thought it was super funny. You just went right into the camera and just started yelling at
18: panda. I just wanted to let him know I was tired of it.
17: Like, instead of going into the microphone, he went into the camera, which is hilarious.
18: Yeah, well, because it was a stream.
17: It was so personal.
18: Mm-hmm.
17: Does every girl do the sniff test?
18: He got me good. You got me good, Panda.
17: He did. He got you riled up.
18: He did.
17: So this woman claims that every woman does the sniff test.
0: Every girl does this. And if you try to say you don't do it, I know you're lying. But sometimes you just got to, you know, and then you got to smell it. You got to make sure everything's good.
17: Really? So they do that?
18: I didn't know they did that.
17: You know, that's kind of like when you go to a restaurant and they're like, hey, do you mind cutting open your steak just to see if it's done?
18: Mm-hmm. It is. Yeah. It's how you like it? Yeah. That's funny.
17: Yeah. Oh, that's funny.
18: It's a great comparison.
17: Oh, man. Yeah. All women do this, apparently.
18: Mm.
17: A lot of dudes do it with their back door.
18: Yeah?
17: Yeah.
18: I mean, you want to make sure you're not, you know, it's too off back there.
17: Yeah. That's so gross. I didn't know that women all do this, huh? They're just checking it out.
18: I mean, how else are they supposed to know? I feel like you just can feel it.
17: Just wash it.
18: Yeah.
1: Yeah.
18: I just feel like you feel when it's like, no, I need a shower.
17: I'm like, why even risk it? Just wash it. Just
18: that's
17: to be
18: a
17: sure.
18: Great point. Why even risk it?
17: It's like, all right, man, it's not too bad. No,
18: but just, I think sometimes you find yourself in a situation like we played the thing yesterday of the guy in the public bathroom that was washing. I think what happened to that guy was he found himself in a situation where he's like, damn, I think I'm about to get laid.
20: Yeah.
18: And he didn't even know it. Like, he probably went on that date thinking like, oh, this will be just a date. I'll, you know.
17: She must have made a sexual reference.
18: He must have been like, you know.
17: Because he washed his ass and the back.
18: The vibe had to have been there.
20: Yeah.
17: So he didn't want that to be stinky. He used the mm-hmm. soap. This is how barbaric he was. He used.
18: I didn't think it was barbaric.
17: No, the soap.
18: Yeah.
17: Where the industrial soap that's there, he put that on his nether regions,
20: don't
17: Derek.
20: Don't go to a gas station bathroom.
17: No, Derek.
18: Well, I don't think Billy does.
17: Yeah, I'm not going to a gas station bathroom and put my genitals in the sink and washing using the soap from that.
18: I think you tell Billy not to do that. I don't think he does that.
20: No, just to go to the bathroom because...
17: Yeah, but I'm not then putting my genitals in the sink and using the Savage soap that's there.
18: Well, and I mean, he put that thing straight to the BH, too.
17: Yeah, he did. That had to burn.
1: It's worth it. It's worth it.
18: Yep.
17: Sick. Mm-hmm. Oh, I need some people that will answer some questions today.
18: Okay.
17: If you want to win some tickets, you have to have listened to the program today. I don't want any prize piggies winning today. So if you want dancing tickets for September 11th show, mm-hmm. the Boeing Center at Techport, nice. And then also a nice vinyl. You could win the nice vinyl as well.
18: People ask, is that why he washed his ass at the restaurant? I can't tell me another reason why he would have done that.
17: Because nowadays you don't know if a woman's going to get your groceries.
18: Yeah.
17: Because they're always talking about they want to do that.
18: Like, I can't think of another reason why he would do that ever.
17: Yeah, because she probably told him, I'm going to get your groceries. He's like, you're going to do what?
18: Wait a minute.
17: Yeah, so many women do that.
18: Yeah.
17: And they're just walking around there with those tongues.
18: Mm-hmm. They're just walking around with their tongues.
17: So many women do that now. It's all over the internet, Derek.
18: I know.
17: Yeah, I don't know. Out of all the things that women like to do, that's just a crazy one that they're into.
18: I agree.
17: Yeah.
18: I did. Well, if you want to, 3-1 is that audio you were looking for earlier that Nard didn't want to hear.
17: Oh, you're not going to like this, Nard.
22: 6 inches is not enough.
17: Yeah. I'll save this for tomorrow.
18: I don't
17: tomorrow.
18: Like it either, Nard.
20: Yeah.
17: I got an
18: idea.
17: This is what
18: tough.
17: I think.
18: 6 inches is big.
17: I'm going to say that tomorrow we're going to have a 60-40 split where 60% of women will say that that's probably not enough. And 40% of women will say, nah, that's plenty.
18: Like six, I mean, when you really, 6 inches is huge.
17: I know.
18: Yes. When you look at 6 inches on a ruler, measuring tape, you're like, damn. That's a big one. I don't know how you wouldn't think it is.
2: Well, but to win, okay, do you know how they say like people are getting taller and bigger and everything?
18: Yeah, they do.
2: Maybe those are getting bigger.
18: I guess.
3: Maybe.
2: So.
18: No, 6 is not average. It's under 6.
2: Yeah, 5.3 is average.
18: I think that's even big. I'm telling you, you look at it. Look at all the rules. You can't tell me most guys are just.
2: Can you bring a ruler in tomorrow?
18: I will. All right. Flying past 5 inches. They're not.
2: And then we can name off. Oh, hold on. I'll do this right now.
18: And y'all can't lie because I've showered with you.
2: All right, let me do this.
18: Not you guys in here, but I'm just saying other men.
2: All right, items.
18: In my sporting days.
2: All right,
18: which was a very long time ago.
2: Not that long.
3: They weren't fully grown then.
2: All right, these are some things that are 6 inches, Derek. If you go in your wallet, it is 6.14 inches long, the American dollar bill.
18: Yep.
2: Pull out a dollar bill. Anybody got one?
3: Yeah, I got one.
18: Yeah, I do.
2: All right, Chris, pull out a dollar bill. And put, I mean, that's a big boy right there. Derek,
18: yeah,
2: when you hold that up.
18: I'm just like, yeah.
2: That's a big guy right there.
18: Give me a break, brother.
2: Nart, look at this dollar bill.
3: I think that's a decent size.
18: What are we talking about?
2: What do you mean decent size? That's above average.
3: Yeah, that's fantastic.
18: That's crazy.
2: Yeah, that's a big guy right there.
18: That's crazy.
2: A small smartphone.
18: Yeah.
2: And then it says here, half a submarine sandwich is also 6 inches.
18: Yep.
3: Yeah.
18: No doubt.
2: An unsharpened pencil is usually around 7.5 inches. But once it wears down slightly, it gets closer to 6 inches. Mm-hmm. And the average man's wallet, right, is around 4 to 4.5 inches long.
18: Yep.
2: But the average checkbook, which nobody uses anymore, was about 6 to 7 inches. So, I mean, just the dollar bill was a perfect example of something that's 6 inches long.
18: I agree.
2: No, look here. Can I have that dollar bill?
18: Yes, you can.
2: All right. Hold on. No, don't move.
3: Okay.
2: This is just an experiment.
18: All right. Yep.
3: We're going to put the 6 inches on Nard's face.
18: What? Look at that. It covers it.
3: Yeah.
18: Yeah. It covers it. It
3: looks about right.
18: Yeah, eat that. Eat that dollar.
3: No,
18: eat that dollar.
3: He had it on his tongue.
2: Take it in. There you go.
18: Yep.
2: It just showed you, like, Nard couldn't even handle the dollar bill.
18: No, he can't.
2: Did you see him fighting it?
18: Yeah, he did. He always does.
3: You guys would fight it, too.
18: Even when it's not a dollar.
2: All right, Justin. All right, I'm going to ask you a question, all right, if you've been listening. No, I won't do any stunt anymore.
18: No, I know.
2: I'm over this guy.
3: What?
4: He wouldn't shake his butt yesterday.
2: No, he didn't do nothing.
3: What?
2: All right.
4: Spivey.
2: Let's see here. What do I want to ask you? Oh, this is good. All right. So what are...
23: Make it easy for me.
2: All right, I will. What are some ladies not allowing in their home this year? They're not allowing their man to bring this into the home.
23: GTA 6.
2: Yes!
4: Nice!
23: Yes!
2: You got it, buddy. You got it. That was very good.
18: Right away.
2: Yeah.
23: I redeemed it.
2: You did.
18: Good job,
2: buddy. Congratulations, Justin. Not only that, you're qualified now for the vinyl as well to see Danzig and then possibly get that vinyl.
18: Mm.
2: Nice job. Yeah, this woman was talking about 6 inches not enough, Derek.
24: I don't know about y'all, but as a revert, I'm not waiting until marriage to see that man meet. I need to see.
2: I'm not waiting for marriage to see the meat.
18: Yep.
2: Oh, that's funny. Just think, back in the day, they used to have to wait for marriage to see the meat.
18: Yeah, no, they did.
2: Right?
18: They did.
2: Oh, how many women do you think were like, that's so sad.
18: Mm.
2: Right? And they're so disappointed. It's like opening Pokemon.
18: Yep.
2: Right? And you don't get any winning cards. Cards that aren't worth anything.
18: Oh,
2: that dollar bill, that's a big boy right there.
18: I mean, it's just like, you know, give me a break. 6 inches, not enough? Come on.
2: Look at Nard over there. He was just fighting that dollar bill down his throat.
3: You guys would fight the dollar bill.
18: Yeah,
2: it's just a dollar bill.
3: You guys wouldn't fight the dollar bill.
18: It was no big deal.
3: You guys would fight it.
2: Not if I was the stunt guy.
3: Mm-hmm. You guys would still fight it.
2: No.
3: Yeah.
2: Not if I was paid to do stunts.
3: You said that you
2: be here to be the goober.
3: You said
18: that's
3: even
18: true.
2: Idiot.
18: Okay.
2: You're
18: that's
2: you're
18: true.
2: Paid to be the idiot.
18: You signed up.
2: Are you not paid to be the idiot?
3: Okay. Yeah. Sure. Yeah.
2: Exactly.
18: He said sure.
2: He said sure. Yeah. No, I'm here. I'm paid here to be smart.
18: I'm the intelligent one.
2: The news next.
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2: I just saw there was a woman arrested outside the Lindsey Clancy court, I guess. The true crime junkie arrested. Derek, you said she was like in her 60s?
18: Almost 60. I think it's like late 50s, I want to say. Just a idiot.
2: What was she arrested
18: for?
2: She
18: was because
2: filming the
18: jurors. You can't film the jurors.
2: Ah.
18: And she was trying to get it out there because the jury in that trial is, I think right now they're hung, but I don't think they've officially been ruled that way.
2: They're, a mistrial yet?
18: Yeah, mistrial. The judge is like, hey, talk it over some more, but I think it's going to be a mistrial.
2: Could be.
18: And only a mistrial because it's a hung jury.
2: And then would I have to redo it?
18: Well, then the prosecution door, will it'll
2: try to negotiate.
18: They could, or they might just go ahead and I think they'll retry. You have three kids. You have three babies that were killed by their mother. You're going to retry that case. If they retried Karen Reed, they better retry this Lindsey Clancy case.
2: Yeah, it just depends on what part of the country you're in.
18: Yep.
2: There's a sicko school worker arrested in massacre of over 50 hamsters by stomping on them in love hotels.
18: That's terrible.
2: So a twisted school employee was arrested in Japan over the massacre of 30 hamsters.
18: Yeah.
2: So
18: no, it's awful.
2: He gets some sort of sexual gratification out of killing them?
18: Ugh. Well, there's people online that will buy the videos.
2: Oh.
18: Yeah.
2: Oh.
18: But he might just be into it. I don't know.
2: He might be into it, or he might just be making money off of it.
18: Yeah.
2: That's sick.
18: Yeah, no, it is.
2: I'm glad he got arrested.
4: Yep.
18: I don't know how people just like, I don't know.
2: I don't know. I have no idea. I don't know how you could do
18: just
2: that.
18: Just brutal.
2: I saw the cutest little family of skunks this morning. They were walking across the street.
18: Yeah.
2: And they were in the crosswalk, and they were all just walking across. Mm-hmm. And then one put its little tail up to me.
18: Okay.
2: And then it looked at me like, what are you going to do?
18: Yeah.
2: And I was like, I'm doing nothing. I'm just going to wait for you guys to cross. It's just hilarious. You guys are in the crosswalk.
18: Yeah.
2: Like you're like, you know, that's what to do.
18: Adorable.
2: That's what was so funny.
18: Adorable.
2: Shocking footage has captured a moment that a youth football match descended into total chaos when a furious coach tackled an opponent and then lashed out at a woman.
18: I don't know why this is happening. Like,
2: do you know that
18: so much?
2: It's happening so much that schools across the country are sending out memos,
18: yeah,
2: reminding people how to behave at school events and school sporting events.
18: It's embarrassing. Like, keep your ass in the stands.
2: Mm-hmm. Yeah,
18: also it's like the coaches are in on it too. Like,
2: no,
18: it's
2: this
18: so
2: is the
18: dumb
2: coaches.
18: Yeah. I don't understand that.
2: What
18: at
2: a
18: all
2: dumb reason to lose your job.
18: And a dumb reason, they're at, like,
2: fisticuffs.
18: Yes.
2: The smaller man tackled the big man, and he was seen throwing punches from the turf before they were broke free.
18: Like, it's youth football.
2: Mm-hmm.
18: How embarrassing.
2: Do you think they've just made it so competitive?
18: It's not even that competitive at the youth level like that. Like, it shouldn't be. Nobody cares. Most of these kids suck.
2: Well, as a coach for those teams, right, if you don't win, they let you go.
18: They do, yeah. They have, like,
2: so there's orbs. A lot of stress, right?
18: It's a joke.
4: Yeah, my kid plays. But I always want to punch the other parents. It's never
18: the coach, right?
4: Or the coach.
2: The refs get it, too.
18: I don't know.
2: A lot of people are saying just don't have kids.
18: The last youth, I went to one of NAR's kids' games. It was, you know, and NAR's kids' team got their ass kicked.
12: Yeah, they did.
18: But they were, like, nobody was, like... It wasn't like a big deal. It was their first loss of the year. The kids that were playing were huge.
12: They were.
18: But the coaches were like, it was very civilized. It was, I don't know. I don't know if it's happening in certain parts of the country. I guess maybe it's more competitive certain places. I don't know.
2: Well, some people throw out racial stuff is what they're saying in the chat. They'll throw out rude stuff.
18: Mm-hmm.
2: A caregiver had her ailing 75-year-old patient sign his South Carolina home over to her. And within days of his death, she completely redecorated the space, according to the man's outraged daughter. So she was like, hey, why don't you say, you're not going to use this house because you're going to die.
18: Yeah.
2: So why don't you just sign the house over to me?
18: Damn.
2: And he's like, okay.
18: All right, I'll do that.
2: The dude was suffering from Parkinson and a brain injury, so there's no way that he could legally sign anything over. But she already had the whole house redecorated.
18: Yeah, I saw that video. She walked in and the lady was like, what the? It was like, yeah, that lady who took over the guy's house, whole family, like all their pictures were up. it was her house. Yeah.
2: 2 days after he died.
18: Yeah, it was insane.
2: They're saying that women are done playing it cool. They want men who actually care. And they're not going to date unless they get men that actually care.
18: Well, there you go.
2: New York City women are the ones that are leading the charge.
18: Actually care about what?
2: I didn't say.
18: Okay. That's important. Because, I mean, I actually care about a lot of things. I actually care about my football bets. I actually care about my poker tournaments.
2: This is what they want, Derek.
18: Yep.
2: The new It guy is not mysterious anymore. The new It guy does not leave you on red.
18: Nope.
2: The new It guy doesn't seem busy.
18: But then we're too available.
2: And he certainly isn't pretending he forgot your date was tonight.
18: Okay.
2: So they no longer want that. They are now want a man who's openly interested, emotionally available, and enthusiastic.
4: Until they get tired of that.
18: And yes. Every time it swings one way, they want it to swing back.
2: In other words, what you're saying, ladies, is you want the good guy.
18: Yep. Even though you've been trying to kill the good guy for... The good guys
2: gave you the ick.
18: Yeah.
2: If
18: he's too, I don't know how many times I've heard that. If he's too available, ick.
2: You said if he don't have any other hoes,
18: ick.
4: Ew.
2: Right?
18: If he texts back right away, I've literally heard that one, ick.
2: Have you seen that? Well, if he's not talking to any other women and no other women want him, then no, that gives me the ick.
18: Man, women are just like, I don't know. They're trying to drive us insane. Because
2: it's like, you make up your mind. What kind of guy you want?
18: It would just be, man. It would suck to have to be out there right now trying to find the love of your life.
2: Yeah. Okay. If we were out there and we were trying to find the love of our... We would be buying the love of our life. She would be a doll.
18: Yeah. No, that's exactly it.
2: It'd be, all right. Yeah, give her these knockers.
18: Mm-hmm.
2: All right. Let's put that thing. No bush, guy. No bush. That's right. And smile.
18: I just...
2: that's creepy. No, ever like that movie smile, like a nice smile, pleasant. And then let's practice our greetings when I come home.
18: I mean, I would feel... Like, I'd feel really bad for Nard, but like Nard's the problem too. I don't really feel that bad for him.
2: Well, you're not a solution, sir.
18: Yeah.
12: No. Nobody's really a solution.
18: Okay.
2: Right. Well, how would you build your woman, Derek?
18: It would be... I've said this, probably like 4'11", you know. Just giant knockers.
2: Right.
18: Big
2: fat ass. Big fat robot ass.
18: Like definitely a little thick princess. Yeah. I'd definitely make her Latina for sure. Long hair.
2: Long hair. Happy to see you.
18: Yeah. Eyebrows on fleek.
2: Yeah. There you go.
18: You know what I mean? Cute little
2: DSLs.
18: Nose. Yeah.
2: Nice set of DSLs on there.
18: Big Bambi eyes.
2: Yeah. Big over exaggerated eyes.
18: Right. Like anime eyes. Yeah.
2: That's right.
18: Tiny hands.
2: How would you build your woman?
12: A woman that loves me.
18: It's adult.
4: Right,
12: whatever.
2: What?
4: I just want a woman that loves
18: me. Just loves me. Yeah. Big heart.
12: Big heart.
4: You're a big enlarged heart.
2: An enlarged heart. All right. That's it for us, and we will see you tomorrow.
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14: Cloudy skies out there with a high of 75.
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0: The ass out, I definitely see. The cleavage, it's not as heavy.
1: Really?
0: Ass is heavy.
1: Well, this woman would like to see.
2: Bring back cleavage.
1: Yeah, bring it back.
0: I would like to see that as well, but I mean, I get why girls don't do it.
1: Derek, it used to be cleavage was the thing, right? Well, it used to be ankles. Mm-hmm. So ladies used to just show their ankles, and right? Dudes would be like, oh. You know, they'd go freak out because it's like, oh, there's their ankles.
0: Yeah.
1: And then they started showing cleavage, right? And then dudes just lost their minds. And then what was it? Then it was ass out a little bit.
0: Mm-hmm.
1: And then it was full on camel toe.
0: Yep.
1: I have seen the rowdiest camel toe in the last 6 months. Just going to the mall, going to Target, wherever.
0: Yep.
1: Derek, where you can see it.
0: No, it's
1: almost like the camel toe, like the Mona Lisa as you're walking away, right? It's like it. You know how it's like, is that thing looking at me?
0: Yeah. Are those eyes following me?
1: That's what it feels like with the camel toe.
0: I've heard that about the Mona Lisa too. It's like,
1: Is that following me?
0: Those eyes are looking at me. Yeah, is that camel toe following me?
1: It reminds me, because they have that at Disney. They got these statues, right, when you're going through the Haunted Mansion, right? Mm-hmm. And the statues follow you.
0: Yeah. And you're like, what? The camel toe, it does sometimes feel like it doesn't follow you.
1: It feels like it's following me. Sure does.
0: And I can't help but look at the camel toe just because it's like crazy.
1: Well, I'm like,
0: you're really putting that thing out there.
1: Yeah, I rate it. I give it like a score.
0: I've grown to definitely become a fan. It's a crazy look. It's an aggressive outfit.
1: Super aggressive. I wish I could dig up my dead grandpa just to bring him back just so we could go out somewhere and just be so, and then he sees camel toe. Yeah. I want to get and then have like hidden cameras on him.
0: Mm-hmm.
1: Just get his reaction when he sees a camel toe in the wild.
0: My grandpa does like comment about stuff like this because he goes on like those old people tours with my grandma where they take a bus to places. And so he'll go to all kinds of different places where sometimes there are like younger people also at these tourist places and some of the stuff they wear. And my grandpa freaks out about it. He's like, you can see every nook and cranny.
1: Yeah, all the nooks and the crannies.
0: Yeah, right.
1: That's such an old way.
0: It's the oldest way. My grandpa's very old.
1: To describe a camel toe as a nook and a cranny.
0: As a nook and a cranny. And that, I know that's what he's talking about when he's talking about every nook and cranny. He's talking about the camel toe.
1: I can see her cranny.
0: You know he is.
1: Oh, man, that's funny. 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
13: Watch out for a stalled vehicle in the right lane on Loop 410 eastbound before I-35. Has you backed up for a little bit starting from Harry Wurzbach. And an accident blocks off the left lane on the frontage road of Highway 90 eastbound at Hunt Lane. That's San Antonio Traffic. I'm Jason Fonsig.
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16: Face down in the toilet, ass up in the bathtub. Is how he described it. So he's not feeling well. Now, he hasn't been looking good, actually.
17: No.
16: So I wonder what's wrong with him. He didn't even text Derek.
17: No, he didn't.
16: Now, he just texted me last night. It was like probably like 11 something at night. Said that he had the doo-doos and wouldn't be making it. So cash is the keyword. 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And then you just type in that word cash and then you got a shot at $1,000. Very simple. Easy thing to do if you want money. But, you know, if you're one of those people out there like, I don't need money. Man, lucky for you. Lucky for you. But if you're somebody that's like, man, I sure could use that $1,000. Then you just go to kissrocks.com. Type in the keyword. It's very simple. How many dates till you crack? They asked women that, so we'll get to that coming up. Some dudes push back on their woman reading these spicy books because they feel it's kind of like cheating.
15: Because
16: they get mad at you if you go to strip clubs or you buy OnlyFans, and they're like, oh, well, you can't be spending money on these women. It's like, okay, and then they got like 400 books.
15: Mm-hmm.
16: It's like, you just spent all that money on these books.
10: Yeah.
16: What do you mean you can't get OnlyFans? Well, that's different. Well, it's not. But they're saying that the ladies that do read the spicy books get their cheeks rattled better. They put more effort into it. They're more in the mood. They're in season, if you will. And this woman's upset that her situationship stole her baby name. It's funny. So she must have had a situationship, you know, a dude that just comes over and they would just have some sex.
15: Mm-hmm.
16: And they must talk about baby names, stuff like that. And then he must have went out, met a girl that he actually wanted to date. And they must have had a kid and he stole the name. Funny. People are pushing back saying that it's not 100% true when ladies read the spicy books that you get better cheeks. I mean, that's what they're saying. We can debate that later on the program. These models are talking about how the big thing that models do that they don't talk about a lot is taking a number two. Because I guess a lot of models poop. And that's like the top discussion that models talk about.
15: Pooping.
16: Is pooping. Mm-hmm. It's very gross. So next time you see some super hot model, all you're going to think about is, dang, I know she's hot, but all they talk about is turds.
10: Yeah, I would never even think what models talk about.
16: Yeah, just being hot. It's like, oh, feel hot today.
18: Well, you felt hot yesterday. I know. I'm a model. I'm always hot.
16: You know what I'm kind of sick of, though? When you go online, they're editing, I don't know, Matt Damon's body. They're editing all these dudes' body to inflate their muscles and make their muscles look bigger. And you're going, how the hell did they get all those muscles? And you realize, oh, that's AI. But a lot of women don't know, so I'm looking at all the comments. The woman's like, oh, get to the... I wish my man would go to the gym. Wow, you're so sexy. And it's like, that's not even his real body.
10: Yeah.
16: And I feel like such a hater, but I want to comment. I want to be like, hey, you guys know that's not real.
10: Right. That's not a real thing.
16: That's not his real body. Superimposed with AI.
10: Yeah.
16: So, that's just something I've seen online that's annoying to me. Because you don't want... Because they'll inflate it online, and then you go home and your woman's like, how come you're not getting gains? We don't look like that.
10: Is that what they're saying?
16: Yeah. Just imagine. Luckily, I got a wife that doesn't want me to be all muscly.
10: Oh, that's good. That's nice.
16: She could be lying, but she really doesn't want me to be all muscly.
10: That is so sweet.
16: Yeah, she won't let me do steroids. So.
10: Like, yeah.
16: You don't want me to have muscles?
10: Uh-huh.
16: Can I, what is that, peptides and all that stuff? I want to take all that stuff. There's some days, dude, when I'm just like, I want to take them all.
10: All of them?
16: Yeah. I want to weigh 215.
10: Mm-hmm.
16: Just all muscle. So this 18-year-old kid that was trying to bench almost 1,000 pounds yesterday online.
10: Damn.
16: I know.
10: That's impressive.
16: That he was insanely built. Just a rock solid dude. Little arms, though, so.
10: It's a massive bench, though.
16: I was like. You know, I was like, well, but he's got little arms. It's going to be way easier for him.
10: I get it. You got to extend so much.
16: Yeah, I got longer arms.
10: Yeah.
16: I got a wingspan. This guy has no wingspan. That's not fair.
10: I get why you'd be bitching.
16: Yeah, so like, that doesn't even count. That's
10: I
16: don't even
10: work out, but I get it. That doesn't even count.
16: I'm such a hater. I was yelling
10: at my
16: phone.
10: That's just most guys are.
16: Yeah, I was yelling at my phone. I'm like, that doesn't even count.
10: Yeah.
16: You got little arms.
10: You were, well, at least you didn't comment it.
16: No, I just,
10: you know, that's how most people would be. They would have typed that out.
16: No, I just type it out in my head.
10: Yeah, that's nice. That's a classy thing to do.
16: So, normal to fantasize about somebody else. Where's that one at, Derek?
10: It's towards the bottom of two.
16: I see that one. See if I can play it for you guys. See if I can get this thing to work.
19: Is it normal to fantasize about someone other than your partner, even if you're happily in love?
16: I don't know if that's normal. Like, how horny are you?
10: Ooh.
16: Right? If you're happy and you got one that's putting out, like, how horny are you that you just got to fantasize about other people?
19: Absolutely normal.
20: Really?
19: Yeah. Yeah.
20: I would be so offended if I found out. I'd be like,
16: yes, that'd be super offensive.
15: Yeah.
16: Especially you're paying all the bills.
15: That's why you usually just keep it to yourself.
20: Yeah.
15: You know, I think most people do it, but they just talking about it is where it becomes rude.
16: Mm-hmm. If I was a woman and my man was fantasizing about other women, I'd be like, you're not working hard enough. How do you have time to fantasize? We need to get you some more hours, bud. We need to get you another job. You got all this fantasizing time.
15: Problem is people are just like so open about it now. And so it's like, yeah, it's going to be rude. But I mean, I think this is very common.
20: Yeah.
15: But you're not going to say that. You're going to be like, yeah, no, I don't do that. No. God, no, I don't fantasize about other women. Or my chick's going to say, I mean, like, duh. Obviously, my chick has to fantasize about other guys. She better never say that to me.
16: Well, see, a woman would find that to be very insulting.
15: What?
16: Fantasizing about other women.
15: I mean,
16: it does make
15: me. That's why you just don't say it. Just keep it to yourself.
16: There's some dudes that are saying that's just high testosterone. I think high testosterone is when you want to put your woman through the mattress like three times a day.
15: Yeah, that is high testosterone.
16: Right. It doesn't mean fantasizing about other women and then flapping to another woman. I don't know if that's really high testosterone. But wanting to take your woman, right, to put her head through drywall and then put her through a mattress, that seems to be high testosterone.
15: I think my woman just gets pissed that I vocalize it. She's like, can't you just like keep that in your head?
16: Yeah, but you've never been that guy.
15: Yeah, I know.
16: Yeah, so you say it.
15: I just say it, yeah. But like, I should just keep it to myself.
16: Who are people's fantasy person? Obviously, Chris, you always say Sydney Sweeney.
20: Yes.
15: See, I'm fantasizing about like the girl I saw at the gas station.
16: Right.
15: Like a normal... A girl that I feel like I could have a chance with.
16: Yes.
15: Like, that's who I fantasize about. And I think that's what really pisses my chick off. That I fantasize.
16: Because it could happen.
15: Because I'll fantasize about, like, local girls.
16: Like, remember, it was
15: that I follow and that follow me.
16: The Starbucks girl.
15: Yeah. Right. The Starbucks girl. She got pissed about that one.
16: I got to find this audio.
15: The gas station, the girl that long time ago worked at this gas station, she had the biggest, best boobs I've ever seen. I could not believe she worked at a gas station.
16: Right. She had a set of good gas station boobs.
15: They were good boobs for anybody.
16: By any business.
15: And it was just like, girl, why do you have a job? Like, I wanted to rescue that girl.
16: Well, there must be something really wrong with her if she has a job. She has that great of boobs.
15: I don't know about that.
16: It's a trap, Derek.
15: Yeah.
20: It's a trap.
15: Luckily, I don't act on any of it. So, it's, again, fantasy.
16: Let me go to Melanie real quick. And you guys can call in 1-855-FU-BILLY. That's kind of why we have the phone number. Otherwise, if you guys don't call in, I'm just going to do a podcast.
15: Yeah, that way we could just do it when we want and then air it.
16: And then I don't have to get up in the morning.
15: Because that is actually the only reason why we're live.
16: That's it.
15: When you think about it, it's just for the phone calls.
16: It's for the phone calls.
15: So the phone calls, we can start doing this show in the afternoon.
16: Yeah. What's up, Melanie?
21: Hi. Yeah, my husband says that he doesn't fantasize about any other woman me. And
15: that is sweet of him.
20: He's lying.
21: Is he lying?
16: No.
15: I feel like he could be, but at least that's what he tells you. That's what he should tell you.
16: Lady, he's not lying. He loves his woman.
15: I should say he's not lying. Because it's rude that I'm saying he's lying.
16: I don't think he is.
15: I don't know.
21: I don't know either, and I've asked them.
15: Here's why I'm saying, like, I don't know is because I couldn't imagine not fantasizing about other girls, no matter, like, you're married, not married. So, like, I feel like that's how every guy would be, but I guess it's possible it's not. I don't know. I guess I'd have to meet your husband.
21: Well, I mean, like, when I've asked them, you know, I ask, you know, is there any other women, you know, whether women we know, women in Hollywood that you think are attractive, you know, that you fantasize about. And he just claims that there are no other women besides me that he fantasizes about. Just me. Oh,
15: that's pretty sweet.
16: That's so romantic.
15: You should almost, like, whether he's telling the truth or not, you should almost love him for the fact that that's what he tells you.
20: Yeah. Don't worry about it if it's true.
15: That's kind of sweet.
21: It is sweet. I still want to know if he's lying. I mean, I want to believe him, but I just don't think that there's just no way, you know? I mean, I don't think I'm unattractive. I think I'm pretty. I'm put together.
15: You think it's no way because, like, you fantasize about other people?
21: I do, and when I do, not gonna lie, that's not my husband. And not that he's unattractive either.
15: That's how I feel about it too. Is that like, because if I fantasize about other people, then like my chick clearly has to. Like how I think that's just a normal human thing.
16: Well, okay. In me and Derek's case, if they're gonna fantasize about other dudes, then we're gonna have to fantasize about other women.
15: I mean,
16: that we're gonna pay all the bills for. I wouldn't even fantasize about the sex. I would just fantasize about paying all her bills.
15: I mean, I don't even blame
16: if they're gonna be that rude.
15: I don't even blame my woman. Like what? Like of course, do your thing. Just don't ever hint to me about it ever.
0: No, I want mine to talk to me about it. Who is it?
15: It's each their own. Yeah, maybe he's not a degenerate like Derek. That's why I don't say that I speak for all guys. Like, I don't.
16: All right, Melanie.
15: I speak for myself.
16: People are asking a rude question, but they're just curious about the female perspective on this. Do you fantasize about a bigger one?
21: A bigger one?
16: Yeah, you know, like in the pants, you know.
21: That's not something that I fantasize about. I guess I fantasize about, a man with a lean man, nice chest, like super fit physique. My husband's good. He's actually great looking, but he's, you know, got a little chunk to him.
16: He's a fatty?
21: He's not a fatty, but, you know, he's gained a little weight, certainly since when we were dating. So, you know, I guess I'm just kind of, the only thing I fantasize about is literally a fantasy, you know? I don't know if these guys actually exist in the flesh, you know?
16: I don't know.
21: But that's why I'm like, you know, no Sydney Sweeney, no anyone, you know, you're not fantasizing about them. And he's like, no. He's like, if anything, I fantasize about you, like, during doing stuff, like, being a bad girl is what he calls it, you know, being a bad girl. And I'm like, but there's no other women that you fantasize about. And he says, no. And I was like, I want to believe you. I love you.
16: Don't you feel so bad that your man doesn't fantasize about any other women, but your dirty head just going and fantasizing about other men? Shame on you.
21: No, I don't want to feel ashamed about it. And it doesn't happen all the time. I just, I guess when your brain idles, right?
16: Yeah, I guess. Hold on. Let me see. Jason, what's up, buddy?
2: Hello?
16: Do you fantasize about other women?
2: I think everybody does, man. Like,
16: yes.
2: As far as like the male community, bro, like that girl's talking about her husband, right? Like, he's not a bad man. If he does, everybody does, man. And it's just like, it's human nature.
16: How old are you?
2: I'm 29.
16: 29. All right. You got a main squeeze, as Nard calls him.
2: What was that?
16: You got a main, it means like a steady woman, as Nard would say.
2: Yeah.
16: All right. How long you been with her?
2: For like 8 years.
16: All right. Are you kind of tired of humping her?
2: No, dude, not at all, bro. Okay. Like the energy in the room is there. It's always been there. You know what I mean? Like,
22: exactly.
2: But like, you can't, no, like you can't say as a dude, right? Like when you're all alone and you see a nice pair that you're not going to look.
16: Right.
2: Or you're not going to get an idea. You know what I mean?
16: Right.
2: It's human nature.
16: Gotcha. And so when you see a woman with a nice pair of boobies, what do you want to do?
2: Whatever your mind puts it on, bro. Like there's some people like to, you know, like the baby with the milk, or some people like to touch, you know, it just,
16: The baby with the milk. I see him and then I imagine myself as a baby with the milk. Bill. All right, thank you, Jason.
15: This show's so weird.
22: Yeah, it is. Very.
15: It's the weirdest show in America.
16: I just imagine baby with the milk. You know, or whatever. What's up, Dan?
23: Hey, man. Shout out to that guy for not telling his wife, you know, the truth.
16: Yeah.
23: And for her, just some advice for her, don't be asking questions you don't want answers to.
16: Yeah, yeah. Dan's saying that. Dan's blind too, Melanie. He can't see.
15: No, they ask the questions that they want the answers to, but they want the answers to be what they want them to be.
23: Right. I guess I can say I made a mistake when I was married.
15: You told the truth.
23: My wife asked me about a celebrity crush, and I told her.
16: Oh, who's your celebrity crush?
15: Celebrity crush.
23: At the time,
15: it was
23: Jessica Alba.
16: Oh, I told Jessica.
15: It's like, do people really get mad about those?
23: Yeah, she never let it down.
15: That's crazy.
23: Every time she saw her on TV, look, there goes your girlfriend.
15: Yeah. Like, that doesn't make, you know.
16: Yeah, it caused big fights.
15: Like, my chick got pissed because, like, I was giving money to, like, a Twin Peaks girl. You know what I mean? Like, that's something to legit get pissed about.
16: Yeah, but you would just show up, not eat there, and just give her money.
15: Well, she was a friend of mine.
16: So she would get upset about that.
15: Yeah, she would get pissed. Like, pissed. Like, don't give no other bitch my money. Pissed.
16: Melanie, would you be mad if your husband gave another woman money?
21: 100%. Absolutely.
16: I didn't know what the general
15: don't
16: reaction.
15: Anymore, okay, all right?
16: Jay?
15: We had a baby.
16: What's up, Jay?
15: Different.
16: Yeah, not with the Twin Peaks girl.
15: No, with my wife, yeah. Yes.
16: All right, yes, Jay.
1: Morning, Billy. Long time listener.
16: I appreciate it.
1: Hey, for that fantasy thing, I used to fantasize like a celebrity. Her name is Charlize Theron.
16: Yeah?
1: I think she's really hot.
16: Yeah.
1: So every time I get it on with my lady, I don't tell her anything. I don't say nothing, but it goes on my mind, you know. And
16: so you imagine her being Charlize Theron.
15: Mm.
16: Yeah. Now, is it the one where she's, because she was in the Mad Max movie.
3: She's 51.
16: One of the recent Mad Max movies.
1: Yeah, she was in that really one. Hot.
15: She looks hardcore in that, though.
16: Yeah, she did.
1: Yeah, she is.
16: When she played Monster, that didn't throw it off for you, dude? You didn't find her unattractive anymore after she played that Monster lady?
15: She was hot in Kill Bill, right?
1: She only did that one movie like that, but any other movie...
16: Is there any time where you imagine your woman being your woman? Or is it always somebody else?
1: Exactly.
15: Exactly. He said exactly. He didn't answer it. He said, you asked him a question.
16: I did. And every
15: and he said
16: time,
15: exactly.
16: Every time he's getting those cheeks with his woman, he's imagining his woman as someone else.
15: Oh,
16: hilarious.
15: Oh, never mind. Charlize Theron is not Kill Bill.
3: Yeah, I was
16: no, she's not.
3: That.
15: That's Uma Thurman.
16: I wasn't trying. I didn't want to correct.
15: Will you guys stop not doing that? Like, come on. We sound like dumbasses when you just let it go.
16: Oh, okay. Yeah, she wasn't in Kill Bill.
15: Thank
16: Derek.
15: You, Jesus.
16: No, it's actually somebody else. The sound this woman makes when her man does nice things for her. Next.
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30: An accident moved over to the left shoulder on 281 southbound at Stone Oak Parkway, but it's still causing about a 3 to 5 minute slowdown. On I-35 southbound, good news, road work clearance is in progress between Randolph Boulevard and Loop 410, and soon all lanes will be back open. That's San Antonio Traffic. I'm Jason Fossig.
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16: Coming up, more audio. So, I guess more and more women don't want their dude to play this video game, GTA 6, when it comes out in November. Yeah. They think it's going to ruin the holidays. I saw a couple women saying, hey, you can get it after Christmas. After the new year, you can get it.
15: There's no way.
16: But we're not going to dedicate the holidays to this game. You're going to be present. You're going to be attentive to our children, to our house around the holidays. We got guests coming. So they're not going to allow it till after New Year.
15: They're not going to allow. Don't say that. Don't say it like they're not going to allow it. trying to rile people up.
4: Do you know how many dudes out there are in a relationship where, oh, I'm not allowed to?
15: Zero.
4: No.
15: Come on, man. This isn't real.
4: 85% of dudes are in a marriage where they've heard you're not allowed to.
0: My wife won't let me. I gotta ask her.
4: That type of stuff.
15: Mm.
1: Gross set.
4: Well, you know what's funny is?
15: What?
4: In the movie Goodfellas,
15: mm-hmm.
4: when he comes home late and then the mom's there and like the daughter, right? His wife is there and everybody's there.
15: Mm-hmm.
4: And they start yelling at him as soon as he comes home and he just immediately starts laughing and goes back in the car and takes off. Normal people don't live like this. And then they're making fun of the mom. Normal people don't live like this.
15: Yes.
4: And then he just goes back to his girlfriend.
15: Yeah.
4: It's hilarious.
15: It is funny.
4: This woman, she's got a very unique sound that she makes when her man does nice things for her. I think you guys will enjoy this. Do you have that up there? Here it is.
15: Sound right,
4: yeah, sound
15: fantasy.
4: She makes when her man does nice things for her. Listen to this. And I don't know if any women can make this sound.
2: When he opens the door for me. When he takes me out to dinner. When we go on nice walks together. When he sends me a good morning text. When he wears his hat backwards and smells like fresh mint and has his shirt slightly unbuttoned at the top.
4: So that's the sound.
15: I hate her.
4: Why do you hate her?
15: Like, what is she doing?
4: She's doing, that's the sound she makes, Derek.
15: I gotta fight it.
4: And then she does this crazy thing with her hands like she's playing a horn.
15: Uh-huh.
4: Like she's playing an instrument.
15: All right.
4: Yeah, it's the sound that she
15: makes. Oh, okay. I get the sound
4: you
15: now.
4: You just get it now?
15: Yep.
4: Yeah, that's that special sound.
15: But she's trolling us, though.
4: No, again.
15: When he wears his hat backwards.
4: That gets women going. Listen.
2: When he opens the door for me.
4: Yeah, she does. Wow. She has two hands, Derek, and then she makes that noise.
15: Yeah.
4: Watch what she does.
15: Oh yeah. God, she's
4: That's the noise that she makes.
15: So
4: Derek.
15: Hot.
2: When he takes me out to dinner. When we go on nice walks together. When he sends me.
15: That is crazy.
4: Yeah.
15: I'm getting bricked up.
2: Wears his hat backwards and smells like fresh mint and has his shirt slightly unbuttoned at the top.
4: Yeah, it's that sound, that special sound that a lady can make.
15: I've done the same video, by the way.
4: You have?
15: Yeah, there's like clips of me out here doing the same act.
4: Yeah, but you were doing it for the show.
15: Yeah, so was she.
4: So was she. Yeah, but you don't have nanas.
15: No, I don't.
4: You don't have soft hands doing that. You got rough, rugged hands.
15: I also
4: doing
15: don't
4: that.
15: Have a man.
4: Yeah, you don't. Well, she doesn't have a man in the video either.
15: Well, yeah, but she's talking about her man that she does it to, right?
4: Panda said he saw a white girl that do the same video. Oh, no, women, when one video hits,
15: mm-hmm.
4: they all do the video.
15: They all do the video.
4: They all do the video.
15: Mm-hmm.
4: So they'll all do it. So you're going to see like 400 of these same videos.
15: Yep.
4: Because it gets traction.
15: Yeah, but, well, because they're like, oh, this is what's in the algorithm. They're all just doing it just for...
4: All
15: that
4: right.
15: girl probably doesn't do any of that. She's literally just trying to make money on the internet.
4: Derek, I could take calls from women when their man does blank, they want to give them a mouth hug.
15: Really? Like, there's still something that their man could do today? Like, let's talk about, like, we've like been together for 10 years.
4: Yes.
15: And there's still something that when her man does this... She still wants to give him a mouth hook.
4: That's right.
1: Doubt it.
4: That's right.
15: No, he's probably right.
4: All right. Okay, I'll say this. Good women.
15: Yes, good women, right.
4: Good women. Women that love
15: well,
4: being
15: just women.
4: Married.
15: Women.
4: A good woman that likes being married, that still likes her man, there's things that he can do where she wants to do that.
15: Mm-hmm.
1: Yeah, they've been married for like a month.
15: Like, I feel like my chick wants to give me a mouth hug when I talk to her. And, like, I'm not just, like, staring at her, like, for her to wrap up her story because it sucks. Because that's what I do a lot of times. Like, a lot of times she'll be just talking to me, right? And I'm just staring at her dead in the eyes. Like, are you going to wrap this up? Is there a point?
4: Can we wrap this up?
15: Yeah.
4: Where is this
15: like,
4: going?
15: Like, what are you talking about? But, like, when I'm like, oh, really, babe? Like, oh, my God, she said what? Why would she do that? And when I engage with her, I feel like that makes her horny.
4: This dude, he compared, might have been my father, if I remember it correctly.
16: He used to say, you know, when a woman talks like NASCAR, it just goes round and round circle. You really don't go anywhere.
15: Yep.
16: And I always thought, that's really rude, Dad.
15: Yep.
16: I think it's Dad.
15: We were watching a show where they had like a code word or something like that. And my chick's like, we should have a code word. And I'm like, for what? And she's like, I don't know.
16: Just
15: I'm like,
16: all
15: right, well then what are you talking about? Why would we need a code word?
16: Sam.
5: Hi, good morning.
16: Good morning. Is there anything that your man could do? You guys been together maybe a while that you're like, man, when he does this, I just want to bleep his bleep.
5: Mm-hmm. Yeah, everything. He takes the trash out. When he does something, I don't want him, like, I don't have to ask him to do something. We call it pulling a prize out of a treasure chest.
15: Oh.
16: Nice. So when he sees the trash is full, he just takes it out, takes the initiative and takes it out.
5: Yeah, or he'll do something. He's like, hey, babe, I already did this for you. You didn't even have to ask. I'm like, oh, man, we're up to three. That's what's up. And he's like, gets happy because he knows what that means.
16: Okay, so he has to accomplish. He has to
15: get up to three.
16: Does that mean mouth hug?
15: God, you got this dude trained.
5: And then when we get to 10, he can trade it in for whatever he wants.
15: Oh, my God. He's
16: 10?
15: Got,
16: 10.
15: It's 10. Like he's at Chuck E. Cheese, and he's like, you know, collecting the oh, man, I need five more tickets.
5: Yeah, you got to make it interesting, so that way he does the thing, so you want to do the things, and y'all both just want to keep doing the things.
15: Oh, Billy loves these relationships.
16: I hate it. I hate your little gimmick.
15: But it works for them.
16: I'm going to tell you why. You're it like works Tom for them. Sawyer. I remember reading that book, Tom Sawyer, I think his name.
15: Yeah, Huckleberry
16: where he,
15: Finn.
16: Where he gets all the other people to paint the fence for him, and then he just...
5: Mm-hmm. Yeah.
16: Yeah, yeah.
5: That's
16: he schemes.
5: Me.
15: Yeah, he does.
5: I'm hooked.
16: I don't like it. I really don't like that.
5: You think it's a
16: scam? I know. Yes, it is a scam.
15: I don't think it's a scam at all.
5: Ew.
15: It's a system that works.
5: I'm happy. We're all happy.
16: I know, but he's just doing...
15: Like, she's happy and he's happy.
16: When
15: what's
16: he's
15: the,
16: doing
15: what's
16: everything,
15: the problem?
16: All right, when he's doing all this other stuff, what are you doing? Are you just watching your show?
15: She's getting ready to do the thing.
5: I am a woman. I work. Working Women's Wednesday was yesterday, Billy.
16: Oh,
5: and I attend every day, Monday through Friday.
15: Yeah.
16: Oh, yeah.
12: Oh, so he
5: I
12: must
5: work.
12: Not work.
5: I have like six jobs.
16: Six
5: I do
16: jobs.
15: Okay, hold on. Does he complain about this
5: business?
15: Or does he like the system too?
5: No, he loves the system.
16: Yeah, well, don't worry. Eradicator pointed out that I'm not a real man, so don't worry about my opinion.
15: Oh, my God. Oh, we throw that around.
5: Yeah, I'm not worried about it.
16: Yeah, so don't worry about it. I'm not actually, Billy is being a princess.
15: Maybe we're
16: right
15: just
16: now.
15: Different men.
5: Oh, like Billy.
15: You're still a real boy.
16: Well, I know. I wouldn't want to have to do a circus act to get that.
15: All right.
16: You know? But I got it, Sam. Don't worry. I'm the problem.
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18: 78 and clear, heating up in the afternoon with a high of 101.
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0: Hey, what's the reason? He's a boy.
1: Because she knows pre-orders are stupid.
2: Yeah, about right.
0: So did you try to get it for him, and then she put the kibosh on it?
2: I did.
1: Like, there's no benefits.
2: No, it's going to be a downfall for me if I try to step in between.
0: Oh my god, isn't that social suicide for that kid?
1: You could call it that, maybe. Yeah.
0: Right.
1: Yeah.
0: Like, there's certain things. I mean, it's a video game. Is there a lot of cussing in the game and stuff?
1: I'd imagine. Yeah.
3: He's 16.
1: I mean, hopefully there's breasts.
0: But isn't he going to go crazy then because he wasn't allowed, and then now he's going to go live that life in real life because he wasn't allowed to just live it in a video game?
1: I just wonder if wieners are going to be in the game.
0: Oh.
1: Like, are they going to go hardcore?
0: Oh.
1: Are there ratings on these?
0: Oh, sick, Derek.
1: Well, I just wanted to be realistic, dude.
0: Is it Danielle?
4: Yes, it's Danielle.
0: What you got?
1: Give me a dong.
4: Well, so I like to play the game, so I'm going to purchase the game for myself. And maybe my husband will play it. But even in this situation, maybe these guys can learn something. If this girl is getting mad because you're not texting them, and now you have to text your virtual girlfriend, and now your girlfriend in real life is upset, maybe they'll learn to text her.
0: All right, now what if your man walks in while you're playing the game and you're getting your cheeks rattled by the man in the game, and he walks in, he's like, what the hell are you doing? And you're just getting your cheeks rattled.
4: I don't think you can play as the girl. I think you have to play as the guy.
0: Oh,
1: so I think you can play as both.
0: You can?
1: On GTA?
0: Yeah.
1: I think you'll play as both.
0: I think you can play as both.
1: Yeah.
0: So which one would you rather play as?
4: I'd probably still play as the guy because that's just the GTA way.
0: Gotcha. All right, that's the
1: I'm going to play as a girl so I can be a hoe.
0: What's up, Lewis?
1: I'm going to try to go down on other players.
3: Hell yeah.
0: What's up, Lewis?
5: Hey, what's up, guys? I heard you talking down on my name, so I have to call back.
0: Oh, yeah, I appreciate it. It's just because we couldn't hear you. I get mad at anybody that doesn't get on the line.
5: Yeah, so my wife is actually buying me the game.
0: Nice. I like that. Yeah. A good, supportive wife that just wants to see her husband smile. So rare.
5: That I just play sweet. For games.
1: You just don't see that. I only see that on TikTok.
0: Yeah, that's so
1: never
0: cool.
1: In real life.
0: What a lucky guy. I appreciate it, buddy. All right, what do I want to get to? 1-855-FU-BILLY. That is our Texas Hammer hotline.
1: My character will not be fat on the game.
0: No, I don't think it can
1: God,
0: be.
1: God, you guys suck.
0: Men that don't like to go downtown to Australia. We'll get to that next. Hang on. Hey, everybody. It's Billy Madison. How are you doing? 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
12: The left lane's blocked off by a crash on the frontage road of Highway 90 eastbound at Ray Ellison Drive, but a wrecker is on scene, so it could be clearing relatively soon. Over on Loop 410 eastbound at Vance Jackson, watch out for a stalled vehicle in the right lane. That's San Antonio Traffic. I'm Jason Fossig.
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16: It's time for the Mighty T-Rex roar mating call like to woo guy. The ladies.
17: Wooing the ladies.
16: Yeah. You're welcome, ladies.
17: You're welcome.
16: A dinosaur man. After all, I am a T-Rex at heart. More like Z-Rex, which stands for Zacharyosaurus Rex.
17: Just imagine making that noise in the bedroom.
18: And then getting a woman.
17: Yeah. I have some audio later about this woman, the weird noises that the man was making while they were getting it on.
18: Mm.
17: She didn't like it.
18: Yeah.
17: So let me see. I want to make sure that that's in there. See that these weird noises. I don't know if you see it in there, like just the odd noise that a man was making.
18: Oh, yeah.
17: It's probably already up there. Man, he was making like weird noises. It was like a ta ta ta ta ta ta or something like that.
18: Yeah, yeah.
17: He's going like that when he was getting it on with a woman. I got the ass noises.
18: Sex sounds, yeah, I got it.
17: Sex sounds. All right. Listen, this is this woman's ass. The sounds that she can make with her ass. This is really incredible.
19: Got this one.
17: All right, sounds like gunshots,
18: it
17: right?
18: Does, you, I mean, it kind of does now that you play.
17: Listen to this.
19: One that sounds like this. And the big
18: switch
19: one.
18: On.
17: Man. You can make your ass sound like a gunshot. That's incredible.
18: Yeah, no, that's impressive.
17: It's very, very impressive.
18: Like, I just wonder if that lady makes money on that or...
17: I'm not sure if she makes
18: money. She does like an OnlyFans.
17: I think she just... Women have discovered that some of them have a special talent where they can make their ass make noise.
18: That's crazy.
17: Look at that. She is just
18: she's
17: shaking.
18: Got different moves.
17: Different moves. Boom, boom, boom.
18: Oh, she used her breasts
17: yes.
18: on that one.
17: Yeah, the breasts and the boobies, which makes a glorious sound.
18: Wow.
19: Got this one.
17: That is a woman's butt cheeks, everybody.
19: One that sounds like this.
17: That's her just ooh. Shaking back and forth. That is so much cake.
18: Yeah, it is.
19: And the big one.
17: Wow.
18: That one's a shotgun.
17: Wow. I told you it sounds
18: what
17: like
18: talent.
17: A gun.
18: What talent.
17: I know. Unlock talent for ladies.
18: That's amazing.
17: See, they used to just smash stuff with their nanas.
18: They did do that. There was a time where they did. I remember that time.
17: Right. They would take a nana and smash a beer can mm-hmm. or whatever it was. They would smash stuff with their breasts.
18: Yeah.
17: Now they can make the noises. They just have so many talents.
18: Yeah, they yep. Lots of talents.
17: See the dudes, they're like, I can make noises with mine too.
18: What?
17: So, yeah, they're making noises with their weenies.
18: Oh, okay, that's impressive as well.
17: Right. It's just probably, you know, I don't want to play that sound. If I find it and you guys want it, then I'll let you guys play it.
18: Okay.
17: This is a sound that dudes are making like when they're humping.
20: I had a small no list.
21: Ooh, you got a no list?
17: So this is one of those porn stars, and she was talking about dudes that she didn't want to do it with anymore.
20: Had a small no list.
21: No way.
20: Yeah, there was one guy who, would, when he would be having sex, he'd go,
17: Can you imagine?
18: No, I can't imagine making that noise, no. Uh-uh. Yeah.
17: That's hilarious. Can you, what is a woman going to do? Let's say, you know, I don't know, she's in the police dog position.
18: Uh-huh.
17: Right? And then the guy's like,
20: sex, he'd go,
18: You can tell, like, the other girl in the video is like, what the hell?
17: What the hell is that?
18: I don't think, I don't think that's normal.
17: You know, I know I've never seen as a porn star's dog. This is the first time I've ever seen a porn star's dog.
18: That's a great point. Yeah, it doesn't seem like they'd be great pet owners.
17: No, she just got a dog in her lap. I've never seen, you've seen all of porn stars, but never seen their dog.
18: Yeah. Just feel like that dog doesn't live very long.
17: The dog's
18: it's always like something happens.
17: Well, just imagine, because the dog probably heard.
20: He'd go,
17: Is the dog on set with him?
18: I some of them, maybe.
17: Wait, that dog's like, help.
18: Yeah.
17: I know, it probably lives a great life.
18: It probably does. It doesn't care that the sex is going on with the dog.
17: Nah, it probably doesn't.
18: Mm-hmm.
17: So this woman was kind of shocked that there are dudes out there that won't go downstairs.
22: I didn't realize that there are men out there who don't like to go downtown.
17: Yeah, I guess there's a lot. There's like an army
18: on
17: of
18: this
17: men
18: girl?
17: That refuse to go down. Just in general, just men that don't want to do that. You know, they don't want to go downtown.
18: Mm-hmm.
17: That's different. I feel like that's a manly thing to do, but a lot of men find that it's not very manly.
18: Yeah, she's old school. She's got a belly button ring.
17: Yeah, it looks like she's got her nanas pierced, too.
18: You don't see the very much.
17: Yeah, not the belly button anymore.
18: No, I can't remember the last time I saw one.
17: So, Chris, you're obviously, you know, a guy that would do that for a woman.
21: Hell yeah.
17: He said, hell yeah.
18: Anytime.
17: Anywhere.
18: People are mentioning that it all depends what it's like, the nostril, you know, the...
17: It depends on the fragrance.
18: Aroma.
17: Of the woman.
18: Mm. Yeah.
17: So, yeah, it depends on the fragrance of the woman.
18: Guys are saying you got to wash it right. I love that guys are now complaining like women.
17: They are.
18: Oh, yeah.
17: Dudes used to fight right through that.
18: Yeah. No, yeah. Uh-huh.
17: And now guys are like, you gotta shower before you do that now. And
18: there's also, I'm seeing a lot of pick me's in the comments.
0: Yeah.
17: All right, so a man,
18: this one with Stitch.
17: A man that does it is now like a pick me. So are there women out there that are married to men that won't do that?
0: I'm sure there are.
18: No, I doubt it.
17: I bet you they are.
18: I doubt it.
17: Oh, Dan,
18: I mean, guys, we're going to do our duty.
17: What's up, Dan? You do this for women?
1: Yeah, man. I don't know. I don't understand why men don't do that. I mean, you're trying to please a woman.
17: Yeah.
1: You know, back in the, you know, I've been called the boat goat, you know, in my time.
18: Oh, wow.
17: Oh, because you, there were women that said you were the best at this.
1: Yeah, the boat goat, yeah.
17: I wonder, since you've lost your eyesight, if it's because now you've picked up other senses, and so you're even better at that now that you're blind.
1: I think so. I mean, I don't, I guess I know my way around it, so.
17: Yeah. Right.
0: You also got a heightened sense of smell now, though.
17: Yeah.
1: Those showers are for Chris.
0: Yeah.
17: Yeah. You know what's kind of crazy?
18: What?
17: Is that in the movie Ratatouille, mm-hmm. they had the, because the one rat in there, he could smell like, you know, all the poison, the rat poison and stuff like that. Uh-huh. So that was his job.
18: Yeah.
17: So imagine if Dan's job was just to smell the women and just be like, all right, you can do it to this one. No, I would watch out for that one. That one's cool.
18: Yeah, Dan, just be like, you know, in the movie Ratatouille.
0: Only this show ties it together.
17: What's up, Janine? Is it?
2: Hello.
17: Hello, Janine. What you got?
2: So I was wondering if this is a valid reason to cheat.
17: what is? Oh, if a man doesn't do that, is that a valid reason to cheat?
2: Like, you guys always talk about how, you know, if a woman doesn't give it to her husband, then she can't be upset if he cheats. So what if your husband doesn't do that for you as a woman and a wife, you know?
17: Right. Yeah, we do say that. Like, if a woman doesn't do that for a man, you know.
18: So he can't take it back.
17: We don't say that he should cheat. It just ups the risk that he will possibly cheat.
2: Right. But, like, you know, are women allowed to just go get it somewhere else? Like, what, you know, after a wedding, do you know what else stops a man doing that for a woman? Like, after the wedding, my husband had no problem doing it before we got married, and now we're married, and now he doesn't want to do it anymore.
17: No way. He did the thing that women do. Men really are becoming women. What's he ate happening? The cake.
18: Mm-hmm.
2: Yeah, he, that's hilarious. He never wants to do it. So I don't think it's just men that deal with this. Like, I think it's probably more women than you think. Especially based on what you guys say all the time, since my husband doesn't do that. Like, am I allowed to go out there and cheat? We've been married for 5 years now, and it's been about 4 years and 6 months since he's done it.
17: That's a long ass time.
2: It's a long time. And I don't want to beg him if he doesn't want to. Like, that'd be pretty pathetic, right?
17: That would
2: and
17: be
2: like,
17: very pathetic.
0: As we know, it's pathetic.
17: Actually, it would be kind of hot to have a woman beg for that.
18: Oh, yes.
17: If I'm being honest. Oh, yes.
0: That is, yeah.
17: If I'm being honest, that would be hot.
0: Touché. Yeah.
2: Look, I'm going to be honest. I'm a very attractive woman. And I would never beg a man to do that. So I'm definitely not going to beg the man I married to do that. Like, seriously? Like,
17: it'd be kind of hot.
2: I admit,
17: though.
2: Like, maybe.
17: But if he doesn't want to.
18: Uh-huh.
2: Yeah.
17: Now, I wonder why.
2: I don't put that much effort into that area of our marriage because he doesn't do it. So it kind of feels like we're just going through the motions now. And I don't know if that should be like the biggest deal breaker in a marriage, but it's pretty important.
17: You know, I got women's back on this. I think your man, you picked a schmuck.
0: Yeah, I agree.
17: You know, you kind of picked a dork. So, unfortunately, you got this dork that won't do that.
2: That's unfortunate. It is. And I've talked to him about it in the past, and, you know, nothing changes. I'm not saying he did it all the time before we got married, but he did it, and now he doesn't.
17: Man, I think she's... Would this be justifiable cheating if she needs to go get that service done elsewhere?
18: I would say so, yeah.
0: Yeah.
2: Yeah,
18: can't have it both ways. Yeah,
17: Right. If you go to McDonald's.
18: We'd say if, you know, the guy wasn't getting one, yeah.
17: Go to McDonald's, you know, their shake machines, you know, sketch.
18: Yeah.
17: So, you know, sometimes it works, sometimes it doesn't.
18: Mm-hmm.
17: Then do you just go without the ice cream because they don't have it? Or do you just go to another place that offers a similar option?
2: And let me get the, like, I don't want to totally badmouth him. He does a lot of other nice things, but when it comes to that, it's very important to me, and I'm kind of insulted he doesn't do it.
17: I would be very insulted. I would feel so hideous as a woman if a man didn't do that.
2: I hear you guys every single morning because, you know, I listen all the time, and you guys are always saying that if the woman doesn't do certain things, the man should be able to cheat.
17: Yeah. I don't know if we say it exactly how you're hearing it, but I will say that, you know, maybe we have. I don't know.
18: We might have.
17: Let me see what Marcus has to say. What's up, Marcus?
3: Hey, what's up, guys? Yeah, so, I mean, I don't see a problem at all.
17: Sir, Marcus. Marcus. All right.
18: Aggressive.
17: Do you think she should be allowed to go get it somewhere else, Marcus?
3: Yes and no, just because...
17: You got to pick a side, buddy.
3: Comes down,
17: Nard's not here. You can pick a side. Go ahead.
3: Well, I say no just because, like, especially if you're loyal about it, like, you're already married. Like, I don't see why that would be a problem. But, I mean, I guess to each of their own, but the fact is that you care about that person enough to where you're down to do that, then okay, well, you can't complain about it.
17: There's no way that he's, like, great at it anyways if he doesn't want to do it.
3: Then, I mean...
17: Right? There's no way that this dude is a maestro at it.
3: Yeah, no, but, I mean, you're married, so best, I mean, you have a whole lifetime.
17: Right? He might do it, but it's not going to be awesome anyways.
2: Exactly.
17: You really need a dude with enthusiasm that wants to be there.
2: Agreed.
17: Right, where you make the woman tap out. Take her five rounds, right? Get into the championship round and then make her tap out at the end.
2: Oh, my gosh.
17: Go for the knockout. That's what you're supposed to do as a man, right?
18: Yep.
17: You take her into the championship rounds.
18: Yeah, you do.
17: Make
18: deep
17: her
18: waters.
17: Quit. Make her quit. What's up, David? What do you think?
4: I question I'm not being rude, but I'm questioning, are you really attractive? Like, be real. Did you gain some weight? Did you get the 50, you know, 60 pounds? I'm not being rude.
2: Wow.
17: You're saying, are you fatty
2: rude
17: now?
4: It's a valid question. The same with women. It's the same with women. If a woman's like, hey, you got a little chubby.
17: Are you saying that women don't really see the weight when they gain it?
18: Mm.
4: It happens, and it can be very beautiful.
17: I feel
4: beautiful.
17: Like they see it.
18: Mm.
17: Yeah. Women know it when they've gained a pound. So
4: no, they don't, because people don't tell them because it's rude.
17: Well,
4: so you're trained not to tell them. No, they don't. No, they don't. The whole world is like, you're beautiful. You look like Kim Kardashian. No, no one tells women that they're getting
2: big.
4: That's
2: not true at all, dude. Like, women...
4: Nah.
17: Women know if they've gained a pound. They try to see if you know that they've gained a pound.
2: I would know if I gained weight in the wrong way. I'm telling you right now, I work out all the time. I am a very healthy diet. I look great.
17: Do you think that maybe he's, I don't know, does he like dudes?
2: I mean, that would explain it.
17: I mean, I'm trying to figure out why the guy wouldn't do it.
18: Yeah.
17: And I haven't had one guy call in and say they don't do it. Let me go to Ian. What's up, Ian?
6: Hey, how's it going, guys?
17: What's up, buddy? What do you think?
6: I was talking to a lady who wants to know if it's okay to cheat.
17: Yeah.
6: And I was saying...
17: Well, I mean, she was blaming us. She was basically saying that we gave her carte blanche to cheat because of things we said.
18: Mm-hmm. Which I could see that.
6: So what my wife did for me to, you know, kind of keep me in the loop of what she liked, she read those... Kathleen Woodwish books or those Harlequin books, you know, those ones that get women all hot and bothered.
17: Okay.
6: And it let me know what kind of woman she was and what kind of, you know.
17: Well, what kind of stuff was in this book? So what kind of woman is your woman?
6: She likes it. I mean, she three times a day.
17: 3 times a day. Do you have to? You have to go downstairs. You have to take her to Australia 3 times a day.
5: You're making me jealous now.
17: Hey, he doesn't even mind. This Janet, Janine, or whatever her name is, she hasn't had it in 4 years and 6 months.
5: Yeah, this thing's getting it 4 times a day.
17: 3 times a day.
6: Yeah. Wow. In the morning, she loves it at lunch. I have to come home for lunch. And then just before dinner, and then just before bed. So about 4 times a day.
17: You have to do that to her 4 times a day?
5: I can't.
6: Yeah. I don't have to. I like to. It makes her feel good.
17: Right. Dang, dude. Yeah, I mean, she would never leave you.
5: Wow.
6: No, I don't have a problem with it.
17: No. Yeah, I mean,
6: today I said, do you ever fantasize about other guys? And she said, no, I don't have to.
17: Yeah, I mean, 4 times a day. Goodness gracious. You ever like TMJ or something like that? You're afraid, like, if you get a toothache or something, you're out of commission for a bit, that she might cheat on you because she's so used to that 4 times a day?
6: Well, let me tell you what happened is she used to go down on me so much that she did get TMJ.
18: Oh, wow.
6: And so now I don't get anything down there, you know?
18: Because she did it so much.
6: She did it so much, yeah.
18: Wow.
17: That should be a first question now. So have you ever had TMJ?
6: In the bed.
17: So you can't, she can't do that at all? Does she have any hot friends?
6: I don't know. I don't know any of her friends. She does her thing and I do mine.
17: Gotcha. All right. Well, that's unfortunate. Well, a lot of men feel sorry for this woman. Mm-hmm. Yes. Ryan?
7: Yeah.
17: What's up, buddy?
7: Hey, yeah, no, I don't do any of that stuff.
17: You don't? Is there a particular reason? Is it against, like, a religious reason, or daddy told you it was dumb? What's the reason you don't do it?
7: I just don't need to.
17: Okay.
7: I just give them the weenie.
0: I mean, I guess you can do that.
17: He's like, I don't need to. I just give him the weenie. He literally said it like that.
18: Yeah, he did.
17: All right. Lots of calls coming through. 1-855-FU-BILLY. We're going to take a quick break. We'll be right back.
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29: A crash blocks off the left lane on the interchange ramp going from Highway 151 eastbound over to Loop 410. And a few minutes lost due to an accident in the left lane on 281 going southbound at Stone Oak Parkway. Your delays start from Borgfeld. That's San Antonio Traffic. I'm Jason Fossig.
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0: bitch.
1: See, I haven't seen
0: she
1: that.
0: She said, you want to close the door? Okay.
1: Oh, that's awesome.
0: Look, Andy's got this is cool. He's got like a putting green.
1: Hollywood move.
0: No, she did.
1: Like it's a movie.
0: Dude.
1: She went head first through glass after hearing another female's voice inside her dude's house that has now blocked her because she had an OnlyFans that he didn't know about.
0: And look, she's got the shorts on, too.
1: She does, with the toe.
0: Yeah. Can we get a front-facing view? Come on.
1: I don't think
0: so. Just turn a little bit. Oh, my God. Yeah, I don't even know how you can get another girl on here. Like, this guy is just a pimp.
1: Well, he replaced her very fast.
0: He replaced her, right? And he had this girl losing her mind at his house.
2: Yeah.
0: That girl's a baddie.
1: I knew that you would enjoy that video.
0: I watched this video 100 times yesterday.
1: What's weird? I saw that and
0: You know, in a weird way, I didn't know. I had no idea it had anything to do with OnlyFans.
1: Derek, you know what's crazy is? I was like, Derek's going to get bricked up.
0: I did. I've been bricked up since yesterday.
1: I shouldn't know what videos brick Derek up.
0: Yeah, well, it's obvious. The hot ones.
1: All right, we got Big Dummy Trivia and more next.
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Hey, it's Brandy. Thanks for joining me on your Thursday. Lots of good stuff on the way, including more chances to win $1,000. 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

0: 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We're about to head into a long holiday weekend, and a new survey out today found that only 66% of Americans knew when Labor Day was, and 4% of Americans thought there was no Labor Day this year. 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
6: Partly cloudy in the afternoon with a high of 101.
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0: 99.5 Kiss Rock San Antonio. A high school football season was completely canceled due to dry humping, which is also the reason I've been fired from so many jobs. Too much dry humping. It's an Arizona school district. They had to cancel both the JV and the varsity football seasons. They're saying over not having enough players. But there's also a criminal investigation into something that happened during their summer football camp. And for some reason, the only thing police are saying is that it is a complicated case and it has to do with dry humping. But isn't that what high school is about? That's the best dry humping years of your life.
1: Some say the best feeling is when you tap that keg.
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1: 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Kiss San Antonio weather.
7: Partly cloudy in the afternoon with a high of 101.
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0: 99.5 Kiss Rock San Antonio. There are some wild stories out this week. A 39-year-old cheesehead in Wisconsin was arrested for robbing a bar while wearing a plush Packers bathrobe. Okay, robbery aside, this guy should have been arrested for being an adult man that calls himself a cheesehead. Also, how are you a grown-ass man in a plush bathrobe? You wear that to cover your vagina, big guy? He broke into the bar and police found him down the street asleep in bushes with a case of White Claw and a bottle of Tito's. He also left his kids alone at home because they're really a buzzkill when you're trying to drink stolen vodka in a bush.
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Welcome to the 90s Nooner. All 90s music all hour long right here on 99.5 Kiss Rock San Antonio. And I need you to do me a favor. Yeah, open up the Kiss Rocks app right now. I put three songs in there. Pick which one you want to hear, the one with the most votes. I will play right after Foo Fighters. So you got to vote right now.

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0: You're in the 90s Nooner on 99.5 Kiss Rock San Antonio. One of the best Batman movies, Batman Returns, that came out in 1992, has now gotten its own Lego set. We're getting the Batmobile from Batman Returns in Legos. The set is kind of expensive, though. It costs $230. And as an adult, that's the most I'm ever going to spend on a toy. I mean, a toy that I'm not going to have sex with.
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1: 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Kiss. San Antonio weather.
8: Partly cloudy in the afternoon with a high of 101.
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0: 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I don't know what you're doing right now, but you need to stop. 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

0: Kiss Rock San Antonio. A new study out this week found that a lot of men believe dieting and eating healthy is a feminine activity. Hell yeah, guys. Be 400 pounds and die at 50 years old like a real man. It's also weird men feel this way because I thought having a B cup was a feminine activity too, but I guess having big enough man boobs wear a sports bra is a masculine activity, boys.
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8: Partly cloudy in the afternoon with a high of 101.
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0: 95 Kiss Rock San Antonio. The website Mental Floss did a bunch of research and they found each state what their favorite music genre was. And what do you guys think we're listening to the most here in Texas? Apparently, according to this research, it's pop music. I refuse to believe that. I would even accept country over pop music here in Texas. But no, we're listening to a ton of pop. In Alaska, they're listening to metal. That's what we should be listening to here in Texas. I don't agree with this.
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99.5 Kiss Rock San Antonio. I just learned that today, September 3rd, is U.S. Bowling League Day. And if you're a man in a bowling league, congratulations. Have a good time. We're proud of you. But me personally, the holes in a bowling ball are the only holes your fingers are getting near.

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0: 99.5 Kiss Rock San Antonio. Tiger Woods yesterday pled guilty to his most recent DUI. He did get slapped with $1,500 in fines, and he is not allowed to drive for 5 years. He is allowed to drive golf carts. But listen, this guy cannot stay off the road. I bet you anything he will be caught driving in the next 5 years and go to jail. Is it in poor taste to bet on that? I got $100. Tiger Woods back in jail before 5 years is up.
1: Some say the best feeling is when you tap that keg. 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
6: Partly cloudy in the afternoon with a high of 101.
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0: 99.5 Kiss Rock San Antonio. Hey, it's Brady. I'm getting out of here for the day, but stick around. Still lots of good stuff coming up this afternoon. Another shot at $1,000 at 4 o'clock and Danzig tickets in Chris's 420 ticket window. I'll talk to you tomorrow.
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2: Partly cloudy in the afternoon with a high of 101.
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95 Kiss Rock San Antonio. Chris Quinn is just stepping in. Wow, Thursday already. I love that. What I don't love is that it's not Friday, though. But we're looking towards a three-day weekend. Love that. Football starts next week. Love that. Name something I don't love. I don't love Nard from the Billy Madison Show. That loser didn't even show up this morning because his tummy hurt. Sounds like my wife when I ask her for, never mind. Let's see, what do I have today for you? Tickets to see Danzig Live September 11th, Boeing Center at Techport. 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

0: 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I'm Chris Afuentes. Speaking of dumb, one of my coworkers here totally did not realize Monday is Labor Day. I absolutely just shocked that Monday's Labor Day. It's the first Monday in September. It's only been that way, though, for 132 years.
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8: Partly cloudy in the afternoon with a high of 101.
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4: Partly cloudy in the afternoon with a high of 101.
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I'm Chris Fuentes. 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

0: If you did not win the tickets to Danzig a few minutes ago with the 420 Kiss ticket window, that's okay. 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
6: Partly cloudy in the afternoon with a high of 101.
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4: From the Davis Law Firm Traffic Center.
5: Still got that stalled bus right now, causing an hour delay on I-10 westbound approaching I-35. Stop traffic is going to be backed up all the way to Roland. You're also going to see a disabled vehicle blocking right lane on 35 northbound approaching Thousand Oaks with a 2-minute delay back to the loop 410. With San Antonio traffic, I'm William Shotwell.
4: 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It's the difference between punching the clock or punching the boss.

0: Coming up in just a few minutes, the Billy break. And, you know, Billy played this audio this morning of a woman making special noises for her man when he does something nice for her. What are these noises? Catch up on the Billy break at 5 right after this.
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2: Partly cloudy in the afternoon with a high of 101.
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20: Still got that stalled bus right now, causing an hour delay on I-10 westbound approaching I-35. Stop traffic is going to be backed up all the way to Roland. You're also going to see a disabled vehicle blocking right lane on 35 northbound approaching Thousand Oaks with a 2-minute delay back to Loop 410. With San Antonio Traffic, I'm William Shotwell.
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23: 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When he takes me out to dinner. When we go on nice walks together. When he sends me a good morning text. When he wears his hat backwards and smells like fresh mint and has his shirt slightly unbuttoned at the top.
2: So that's the sound.
24: I hate her.
2: Why do you hate her?
24: Like, what is she doing?
2: She's doing... that's the sound she makes, Derek.
24: I gotta fight it.
2: And then she does this crazy thing with her hands like she's playing a horn.
24: Uh-huh.
2: Like she's playing an instrument.
24: All right.
2: Yeah, it's the sound that she
24: makes. Oh, okay. I get the sound
2: you
24: now.
2: You just get it now?
24: Yep.
2: Yeah, that's that special sound.
24: But she's trolling us, though.
2: No, again.
24: When he wears his hat backwards.
2: That gets women going. Listen.
23: When he opens the door for me.
2: Yeah, she does. Wow. She has two hands, Derek, and then she makes that noise.
24: Yeah.
2: Watch. Watch what she does.
24: Oh, yeah. God, she's
2: trolling. That's the noise that she makes,
24: so
2: Derek.
24: Hot.
23: When he takes me out to dinner. When we go on nice walks together. When he.
24: That is crazy.
2: Yeah.
24: I'm getting bricked up.
23: Wears his hat backwards and smells like fresh mint and has his shirt slightly unbuttoned at the top.
2: Yeah, it's that sound, that special sound that a lady can make.
24: I've done the same video, by the way.
2: You have?
24: Yeah, there's like clips of me out here doing the same act.
2: Yeah, but you were doing it for the show.
24: Yeah, so was she.
2: So is she. Yeah, but you don't have nanas.
24: No, I don't.
2: You don't have soft hands doing that. You got rough, rugged hands.
24: I also
2: doing
24: don't
2: that.
24: Have a man.
2: Yeah, you don't. Well, she doesn't have a man in the video either.
24: Well, yeah, but she's talking about her man that she does it to, right?
2: Panda said he saw a white girl that do the same video. Oh, no, women, when one video hits, they all do the video.
24: They all do the video.
2: They all do the video.
24: Mm-hmm.
2: So they'll all do it. So you're going to see like 400 of these same videos.
24: Yep.
2: Because it gets traction.
24: Yeah, but, well, because they're like, oh, this is what's in the algorithm. They're all just doing it just for... All that right. Girl probably doesn't do any of that. She's literally just trying to make money on the internet.
2: Derek, I could take calls from women when their man does blank, they want to give them a mouth hug.
24: Really? Like, there's still something that their man could do today? Like, let's talk about, like, we've like been together for 10 years.
2: Yes.
24: And there's still something that when her man does this... She still wants to give him a mouth hook.
2: That's right.
25: Doubt it.
2: That's right.
24: No, he's probably right.
2: All right, okay, I'll say this. Good women.
24: Yes, good women, right.
2: Good women. Women that love
24: well,
2: being
24: just women.
2: Married.
24: Women.
2: A good woman that likes being married, that still likes her man, there's things that he can do where she wants to do that.
24: Mm-hmm.
25: Yeah, they've been married for like a month.
24: Like, I feel like my chick wants to give me a mouth hug when I talk to her. And, like, I'm not just, like, staring at her. like for her to wrap up her story because it sucks. Because that's what I do a lot of times. Like a lot of times she'll be just talking to me, right? And I'm just like, I'm just staring at her dead in the eyes. Like, are you going to wrap this up? Is there
0: a
24: point?
0: Can we wrap this up? Yeah. Where is this
24: like,
0: going?
24: Like, what are you talking about? But like when I'm like, oh, really, babe? Like, oh my God, she said what? Why would she do that? And when I engage with her, I feel like that makes her horny.
0: This dude, he compared, might have been my father, if I remember it correctly. He used to say, you know, when a woman talks like NASCAR, it just goes round and round, circle. You really don't go anywhere.
24: Yep.
0: And I always thought, that's really rude, Dad. I think it's Dad.
24: We were watching a show where they had like a code word or something like that. And my chick's like, we should have a code word. And I'm like, for what? And she's like, I don't know. I'm like, all right, well then what are you talking about? Why would we need a code word?
0: Sam.
3: Hi, good morning.
0: Good morning. Is there anything that your man could do? You guys been together maybe a while that you're like, man, when he does this, I just want to bleep his bleep.
3: Mm-hmm. Yeah, everything. He takes the trash out. When he does something, I don't want him, like, I don't have to ask him to do something. We call it pulling a prize out of a treasure chest.
24: Oh.
0: Nice. So when he sees the trash is full, he just takes it out, takes the initiative and takes it out.
3: Yeah, or he'll do something. He's like, hey, babe, I already did this for you. You didn't even have to ask. I'm like, oh, man, we're up to three. That's what's up. And he, like, gets happy because he knows what that means.
0: Okay, so he has to accomplish.
24: We're up to three.
0: Does that mean mouth hug?
24: God, you got this dude trained.
3: And then when we get to 10, he can trade it in for whatever he wants.
24: Oh, my God. He's
0: 10?
24: Got,
0: 10.
24: It's 10. Like he's at Chuck E. Cheese, and he's like, you know, collecting oh, man, I need five more tickets.
3: Yeah, you got to make it interesting so that way he does the thing, so you want to do the things, and y'all both just want to keep doing the things.
24: Oh, Billy loves these relationships.
0: I hate it.
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7: Clear in the overnight hours, dropping down to a low of 88.
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29: Looking right now at I-10 westbound approaching I-35. Still got that bus stalled out, blocking off 2 left lanes, causing an hour delay with stop traffic backed up from Roland. Looks like we do have a heavy-duty truck, tow truck on the scene to take care of the situation. That's San Antonio traffic. I'm William Shotwell.
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Shots, another round with Tool coming up right after Crossfade. I'm going to take, let's see, the Pot, and you can vote on your favorite between Stinkfist, Prison Six, and Lateralis. 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

0: 99.5 KISS Rock San Antonio. I'm Chris Funes. Tomorrow we talk divorce on the Billy Madison Show, the Queen, one of the best. She will answer your divorce questions, family law questions. 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
3: Clear in the overnight hours, dropping down to a low of 88.
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14: Looks like things are starting to look a little bit better on I-10 westbound approaching I-35. They did clear that stalled bus, but there's still courtesy vehicles blocking off the left lane, so we're still looking at about an hour delay to get through that with stop-and-go traffic backed up a little bit beyond Rowland. That's San Antonio traffic. I'm William Shotwell.
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99.5 KISS Rock, San Antonio. This is kind of disturbing. A high school football season was canceled in Arizona due to dry humping. Yeah, apparently there was a complex case of reported dry humping at football camp. No specifics released, but it sounds like the accusations are, you know, basically inappropriate hazing. Here's the part that's even worse. Not only did they not have enough students after they suspended the ones involved to have a full football team, so they had to cancel the season, several faculty members are also on administrative leave. What the hell is going on in Arizona? Weezer, KISS Rocks.

0: 99.5 KISS Rock San Antonio. I'm Chris Sepuentes. Coming up tomorrow on the Billy Madison Show, a list of men that women aren't attracted to. Also got an old dude that needs help with a phone and did something pretty weird with it. And it's on the Billy Madison Show, so you can go ahead and let the imagination run wild. And this boyfriend and girlfriend take a lie detector test and well, a lot more. We'll get into that tomorrow morning on the Billy Madison Show. KISS rocks.
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1: San Antonio weather.
8: Partly cloudy in the afternoon with a high of 101.
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5: Looking right now, Loop 410 southbound between I-10 and Rigsby. It looks like we have some stop-and-go traffic causing a 6 to 7 minute delay. Also got a lot of stop-and-go traffic on the southeast side of downtown on I-10 westbound between Roland and I-35. That was due to a stalled bus earlier, but there's still a 20-minute delay to unwind. That's San Antonio traffic. I'm William Shotwell.
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0: 99.5 KISS Rock San Antonio. I'm Chris Funes. I am out. Thank you for letting me hang out with you this afternoon. I appreciate it. Please, let's do it again tomorrow. Melanie Cruz and Linkin Park next.
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2: Coming up in the program, we'll have the Queen on if you have a divorce question. The men that women aren't attracted to, we'll give you that list. Old dude needed help with a phone and he did a weird thing. And a boyfriend and girlfriend take a lie detector test. I'll tell you why a man had to quit a DNA testing center job. Your chance to fart on somebody, plus our big-ass world news all coming up. 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
1: 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San Antonio weather.
2: Partly cloudy in the afternoon with a high of 101.
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